0: last St. Kong.
1: Lord, 34.
0: Sorry, 34.
1: I spoke to Super Stage, and he's going to get that taken care of tomorrow. You can go ahead and just clear that call out of CAD.
0: I can, that was just the one that says double CSV.
1: I'm sorry.
0: My phone message, we have it.
2: I'm going to call them direct and see what's going on.
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4: 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Alright, boss is car. I'll be playing with the purple 038.
2: Thank you. 8-10-05.

0: that you're 16.
1: Yes.
0: I said officers are on the call now. Can I keep your phone number so they can speak with you direct?
1: That's okay.
0: Okay, 8-5.

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Southbound at 25 at 11, 10-4. Thank you, Jeff.

0: Butler 9461 1075. Attention, that port of entry out with California Ocean Fleet 0001075, and it will be a Colorado or California CDL when you're ready.
1: Now, fleet 2 on clear 2024 Volvo expiration 12 of 26, and go driver.
0: First name of Alexander. Date of birth is 11/12/1975. Male out of California.
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0: 24 westbound 286, call it over.

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0: Here's the place and driver to the call. If you can clear the morning place and driver, one and vehicle one will be out of Wyoming. Break.
1: Right.
0: And that vehicle one place is going to be a portion out of Wyoming, and driver one has a Wyoming CDL.
1: Copy. Standby 1815.
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to David Erringay, ready to start from Pueblo County Highway 165. We're on the 29 RP says our neighbor is drunk, heading from Rye to Colorado City, and a black Chrysler sedan, plate given David John Adam John 05, shows on 2012 Chrysler 200, black in color, out of Rye. RP says that she thinks she may be heading to a liquor store, has been drinking since noon, is willing to sign at 1816.

Pueblo to WDTN. I have a Florida. Hold on, when you're ready. Go ahead. Florida, William 208-150-47-0000. 1817.

0: Gregory.
1: Go ahead.
0: Okay, the first plate that's in the call that came back on a 2025 Ram pickup, black in color. Registration is J327 out of Wyoming. The second plate of 1 Union Age 22 out of Wyoming came back with no record. Third plate came back clear, 2020 white Chevy Bolt hatchback that expires 4/27. Driver 1, that one is coming back showing clear, valid on a Class Adam Mary out of Wyoming, and eligible or no document down Colorado break.
1: Go ahead.
0: Brandon McCollum is showing clear, valid on a 1-0 adult regular.
1: All right, copy, thanks. That second plate out of Wyoming is the trailer. I'll see if I can get something else on that. And all these vehicles are going to be drivable. Break.
0: Go ahead.
1: I'm also going to get that other party involved in this a call and just see what their involvement is.
0: Copy that. 18-18.
2: Naples, so all I'm getting back is database unavailable, retry 24 hours.
3: Hey, copy, thanks.
2: AT&T.
1: Oh, no, it looks like the RP. Nope, this is actually going to be the Ralph Britt. It looks like Driver 1 call as well is all that is.
0: Okay. How you doing?
1: 206, can you rolling clearance?
0: Thanks, Ron, go ahead.
1: 24 eastbound, 289, Colorado Patrol, San David, UM98, showing expired 11/25.
2: Back up here, I can go with 2.
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2: Hi, Tommy. Can you tell me again?

0: Driver 1, left 7, Abby, clear valves with overhead corrective lenses, and getting no record on 2, do you have another one?
1: Thank you, what time, please?
0: Cover.
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0: 13 clear valid, New Mexico.
1: Copy that. Looks like those vehicles are going to be drivable. If everyone's going to be getting a ticket, I'll let you know when I clear. And do you have all the vehicles?
0: Yeah, the only thing I didn't get rid of right around was the trailer plate. Boy, Robert X-ray 104, if you can confirm that.
1: Yes, it's Boy Robert X-ray 104, Colorado, free plate.
0: Okay, I'll send off on.
1: Composal 213 actually have a second trailer. You've got double trailers.
0: Okay, go with the second trailer.
1: Colorado, David Sam George, 202.
2: David King Victor 200 on a black Nissan Maxima.
0: Copy. And other than that, the Colorado expired 326, the other one's clear and current.
2: Thank you.
0: 1523.
3: Buffalo 10 Edward 2, can you show me code, please?
0: 1822.
1: Buffalo 10 Edward 12, all be clear.
0: 1822.

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0: 2047, 290, Charles Lincoln, Nora, Nora 60, put it.
1: Edward 6, it's coming in clear, 2014, white 2 out of 4, runner expiring 11 of 26.
0: Clear, election.
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1: Oh, thank you. Be on the feet.
0: IET 26.
2: Bravo, 2 Victor 28, copy crash as well.
0: Go ahead.
2: Fire 1 has no injuries.
0: Go ahead.
2: She was issued a citation for common code 041 and 954 and a notice of insurance suspension. Break.
0: Go ahead.
2: The vehicle is a public tow, no holds, and animal control has her dog in showing clear of crash report.
0: Copy that. ET 26.

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0: Attention, 2 David Herring, DE, ready. I-25 from the 76 southbound. RPS visual, I'm going to be a black ram truck with unknown temp tag. RPS right to pass truck. Truck hasn't allowed them to pass. It's been like this for about 30 minutes. In front of the RP driving slow, nothing further, 18-3.
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0: 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I'll be off duty. 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Have a good one.
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0: 116
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0: Do you know if 9 Paul 207 is still on duty?
1: Standby.
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1: Secret with PA, and yeah, if you want to show me in another dance, I'll be fine. Call 935, is it 135 cell phone? Rick?
0: Go ahead.
1: Well, it's going to be Edward Frank Robert William 61 on a blue Camry.

0: Hey, Mary 4, the plate is clear. 2021 dark blue Toyota Camry that expires 4/27/1838.
1: Nicholas P. and Lane Park P. is willing to sign at 1838. See, the plate does return on 2000 BMW sedan, red in color, out of Pueblo at 1838.

0: Romeo Mary 4. Copy, driver.
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0: 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First is going to be Charlie, Ida, Adam, Nora, Adam. There was 11/26/2004.
1: Hey, Mary 4, clear valid on that 17 adult regular.
0: Thank you. It'll be on the
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0: 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Have a good night.
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0: 24 eastbound, 294. Hold up, temp 834-5520. Here.

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0: No, Colorado. West Henry, Mary Ocean, and Nora, James. Denver 0115 at the 7.
1: All of that broke up.
0: Mail Colorado. West Department. Henry, Adam, Robert, Barry, Ocean, Nora, First of Jason, 0115 at the 7-2.

0: Edwards, 6-8 copy, and the party's clear valid on the 9-4 adult regular.
1: Thank you.
0: Thank you, Vicki.
1: Pueblo, Speaker 8.
0: Speaker 8.
1: That trailer, section 7-0 in front of the 1.

0: Copy, I tried that, and I'm still getting clear no record, Wyoming.
1: I copy. I did, I verified the registration on it, but you go to somebody clear. I issued driver one out of citation. All vehicles are driven.
0: At 18 to D3.
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1: Area 4.
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0: 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Have a great night.
1: Copy, will do. 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

0: Delta 3016. 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I had Robert Mitra in North Road.
1: Copy, will do. 8:55.

0: Control 323. Control 323. Can you show me off duty? Thank you very much. How's it going, 1856?
1: Rigor 16. Clear to copy. Party shows denied at 2 driving under suspensions on a 1-4 no document found series. I'll send off for confirmation.
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0: 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Leo?
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0: Good evening, my starting is 3739 and I'll be in the 2 Bakery area tonight.
1: Hi, copy. I'm not sure if there's a delay. I'm not showing you on CAD just yet.
0: Copy, my name says authenticating.
1: Okay, I'll give it a minute at 1901.
2: DC Malcolm's 4, Boy King Sam, Queen Hill 6, Colorado 5, James C. here.
1: Thank you. Q-Baker 29, it's not coming here. 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
0: Excuse me, my IBM is 175598. 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
1: Thank you. 1902.

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1: To Anchor 7.
0: I'm at the 116. Some of the crew is here. Just going to wait for the rest of them, and then I'll let you know where we're going after that.
1: Thank you. 1903.

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1: 287.
0: Left is Rado versus Joseph, 130-84, 84 Mail Quarter.
1: 19-0.
0: Copy, got a verbal.
1: Thank you, Hunter.

0: 7, figure 16.
1: You figure 16.
0: You can show me clear of the report, impound, citation to that driver. CHPD is taking over for their portion.
1: Copy. And I know there are obvious injuries, but they refused medical, none of them related to the crash. So you want this as a property damage crash?
0: Yeah. His injuries were sustained between him and that fight with the other gentleman. I'm not doing anything further from that. From witnesses on scene, it sounds like he was the aggressor.
1: Copy that. Thank you. 9-11.

0: Shoemaker 16, can you call in, please?
1: Same.
0: 1912.

Did he was re-airing a RIDI from Highway 165 at 29. I recalled back, neighbor told RP she saw the vehicle to fast pretty quick or start about 12 minutes ago. Should be headed back to 2073 Peterson, apartment 4, near Peterson and Oak, and a male party bus head there in the gray hood. He is visibly drunk, according to RP, re-aired at 1914.

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0: Please put me on with Edward 4.
1: Okay, 1919.

And attention, 2 acre cars there, and ready, Highway 24 at milepost 345 westbound. A white Chevy van, an older model, possibly an Astral van, Colorado plated David King George, Young 77, coming back, matching the description to an address at Arima. They believe the driver's possibly intoxicated, it's weaving. They're stating the vehicle is about a half mile behind the RP. They do not have visual. They are willing to sign a complaint. Highway 24 at the 345 westbound, white Chevy Astro van, Colorado plate, David King George, Young 77, area 1920.

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1: 3, 3, 4.
0: D, eastbound 338, car, 149, William Idle Paul on a blue Hyundai.

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0: Northbound I-25 at 25 with Texas X-ray George 1637 on a blue Toyota Highlander.
1: 19-3. 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
0: So I'm just calling right now as we're setting up, but since we're in Pueblo, I guess I'll just switch over to 2 David Radio.
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1: Six, seven.
0: Good evening. I'm still on your radio tonight while I work this construction overtime. I guess it's between, I think, the 107th or 115.

0: Attention to Baker Cars, NA Ready, I-25 from the 119 southbound. A neon green Dodge truck swerving across the lanes. I believe the driver is intoxicated. Driver is a Hispanic male. No further information. I don't know if the RPS visual or if they're willing to sign. Again, I-25 at the 119. Headed southbound, a neon green Dodge truck, unknown plate. I'll climb it over to 2 David, aired at 1936.
1: Palm 8280 Henry Young, copy driver, when ready. It is out of California. Last name of Hans, Henry Adam, Nora, David Sam. First of Tisha, full middle of Marie. Date of birth is 4/19/1971. Female out of California.
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1: Hi, copy. Can you show me on the inspection, please?
0: 1937. Attention to during the radio 25 from the 119 southbound. Be a neon green Dodge truck swerving across the lanes, possibly drunk. Driver was a Hispanic male, unknowing anything further. Okay, thank you.

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0: Trailer plate's gonna be out of Maine. That plate 540-1373.
1: Pueblo 218, call down 10. 19, Roger. Maple 613, 2020, utility, expiration 231.
0: That was expiration of 231.
1: Affirm.
0: All right, copy, thank you.

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1: Two Digger 29.
0: Be north on I-25 and 148 with Texas, Paul Lincoln Robert 8182 on a Burgundy Toyota Highlander.

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1: T-Baker 29, go ahead.
0: Yeah, out of Texas, with your last spelling, Harry Adam Lincoln, boy Edward Robert Tom, first Jonathan, date of birth is 07-22-1983, Mel.
1: And spelling for Jonathan, please.
0: Yes, ma'am, it'll be John Oceanora, Adam Tom, Henry Adam Nora.

0: 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Party is showing clear, ballot class Charlie, Texas, eligible Colorado.
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1: Pablo, status location check.
0: Well, that's figure 8. I-25 at the 159. Okay, thanks.
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1: 2016.
0: Highway 50 westbound. At the 337, it's going to be on a gray Jeep, no plates.
1: 20 on Jeep.

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0: Bravo 316, copy then and driver.
1: Jose.
0: QB1 John 4, George William 5, 8 Sam 5, X-ray Charlie 5, 245-06, break. Lots of Griffith, George, Robert, Ida, Frank, Frank, Ida, Tom, Henry, first of Darlene, Beaver 5, 6, 77, 77, female, Colorado.
1: Copy that, Vince, on clear on 99, G, brown in color, show expires 7026 on David King, Young, 202. And clear the cup.
0: Priority just bought it. I saw the title.
1: Copy, are you?

0: 个名字。
1: 哎，师傅。
0: I'd be showing their stream to you, probation client. Otherwise, it's Alvin. How are you?
1: Copy, this is for Stockwood. When I'll play 10, she'll be getting a verbal.

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1: 2010 Breach 216, have an injury on Y-25 at the 73 southbound.
0: Go ahead.
1: This is a line transfer from county. I guess there's going to be an injured deer not blocking, walking around back and forth in and out of the rows at 200 yards south of XS 74.
0: Okay, I'll be in out.
1: Here's 22.

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0: Banker 29 Pueblo, status patient check.
1: Is it 29, I'm at the Northbound Pueblo, COVID.
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2: Pueblo, Baker 8, 225 with 134, okay, thanks.
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0: Yeah, I'm going to be going off duty. Supervisor, call for 2 hour in Tycon tomorrow morning.
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1: Okay, sir.
0: Is the 73 south of your semi trailer plate is out of Texas, I believe, 277 Boy George to correction, Boy 627.
1: Coming 23 south. Eastbound 287, Colorado, David Henry, Lincoln, Nora 44, Silver, BMW

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1: Shaker 16, can you put me on the officer from what?
0: Hey, from 2036.
1: 2036.

0: 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Alright, I got these guys moving. We're going to slow roll it south down to see if we can get them onto an exit.
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1: 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Good evening at 2042.

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0: Okay, party is listed as a protected party on a permanent protection order. I'll disregard that. Shows suspended child support on payment on a 04 adult state ID. I'll send off for confirmation.
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0: 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It says David Edward Lincoln, X-366 on a black Jeep. Give me a call.
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0: Number 24, Sun 288 in Colorado, David. This is Ocean Boy, Victor 30, Hawaii Ram.

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0: Southbound I-25 at 149 with Colorado Edward Paul Queen Young 08 on a white Chevy Equinox.
2: 16 no drop.
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0: Oh, my bad. When you're ready.
1: Good.
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1: 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Then a mobile.
0: Cali 2032. Pueblo, 287. 287, good. I got this semi down to exit 71. I told them I'd get it as far up the right side of the road as they can. Traffic will be able to get around them. Break. My initial pass through for that deer, I didn't see any deer that was injured. I'm going to do another swing through. I'll let you know. Copy 2033.

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0: 2055.

Attention to Baker Carter's Avenue, ready information from El Paso County. In the area of Falcon Highway and Curtis Road, a red SUV, unknown plate, unknown driver description. Red SUV was swerving and speeding up and falling down. They were initially reported as eastbound on Falcon Highway from Curtis. The red SUV, unknown plate, unknown driver description. Unknown if RP's willing to sign or has visual. Area 2059.

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0: Attention to Baker Car. Is there any ready I-25 at the 129, the 129 northbound? An older Range Rover, Colorado plate of David Boyd David King 64, came back on a 2025 trailer, so not matching. Varying speeds, unsafe lane changes, and leaving RP has visual, willing to sign. Again, I-25 at the 129 northbound. An older Range Rover, they provided plate of David Boyd David King 64.
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0: 2-8-16, I'm trying to reach the RP, but negative contact so far, I'll try again. But corrective plate should be David Boy Ocean King 64, and it's coming back on a 97 white Land Rover, Range Rover, to an address off of LaSalle Street in Springs.
1: Okay, getting on northbound now, I'll keep an eye out.
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0: to Baker 16, still negative contact with RP, and if he's headed home, the closest call street is North Academy and Constitution.
1: I copy. About the 133 now, kind of going slow, just in case they weren't past me yet.
0: Copy, 2109.
2: Do 13
1: one of it, that's. 2-13, you're tied to me and I internet at 20 one of
2: it. NP, okay.
0: 6-4.
1: Okay. They confirm me now.
2: I'll keep an eye on it.
0: Alright, copy. 29, go ahead.
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1: Well, it's Baker 8. I got my resistance to make a break.
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0: This is going to be David Boyd, Ocean King 6-4. Yeah, TC for 5-9 overall, make a stop for them.
1: Copy. Tell you I'm 12.
0: I 25 to 136 northbound.
1: 6 northbound, 2 Baker, 29.
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0: 16. You know, there was a semi-truck that called us in because we just have one that pulled over and found me. But I've got a driver, if you can come here.
1: Unknown on that, but go ahead.
0: She gave me a birth certificate, so no ID in possession here. Last, I believe, is Frank Edward Mary Edward Nora Ida Adam Sam. First is King Adam Ida Adam, 38798.

0: Two-finger 16.
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0: 2 acres, exchange chicken, your status. 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
1: Yes, ma'am. We have a semi that pulled over that is a witness that's talking to 16, and then I'm with the driver of the Land Rover right now.
0: All right, copy.

0: 16, can you copy that, please?
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0: 19-1-217, this is Sam Tom. I'm sorry, I didn't get a date earlier now, but it was a semi-truck that stopped.

0: parking. And reference your driver, the female party. That party did come back showing clear and eligible.
1: Okay, thank you.
0: Try 122.

0: to Baker 10. The party's clear, valid 17, minor license.
1: Copy on a verbal.
0: 2123. Nine Paul 201 first dash.
2: 2 Paul.
0: Thank you. 2123.

0: Shoemaker 16, Pueblo, are you clear to copy?
1: Yes.
0: And correction, the party did come back with a protection order out of Arizona, listed as a protected party with a female. Correction, male, listed as a restrained Dana Hauser.
1: Copy, she will.
0: 2124.

0: double two eight 16.
1: 2 acres 16.
0: This is for your 43. The semi truck stopped to complain about this driver's actions as well. So two separate parties calling an incident. I have asked her out. She's going to do roadside. I'll let you know when I start there.
1: Hi, copy. 2125.

0: 先生。
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1: Yeah, where are you at?
0: Show me the Bellman area right now.

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1: Edward 6,
0: status location check.
1: 24288, I'm good.
0: Thank you, 2135.

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1: Do you think for a 16?
0: Can you try your head reverse on real quick?
1: Name from standby, 2136.

0: To Baker 16.
1: Good.
0: Shows a valid identification card, Arizona.
1: Okay. So, still no license, though?
0: Correct. Still no license.
1: Okay. I'll be on a ticket over.
0: Copy. 2137.

0: natuurlijk gezien die dan in time travel.
1: Abram, you're on the stop at 2112.
0: Thank you.
1: You're welcome, 2138.

0: Two acre.
1: Two, Rosetta,
0: go ahead.
1: Alright, 098 Zebra Nora Queen, showing expired 3/19.
0: I still have you attached to that radio that 2 acre 16 was out with that you there, or do you want to still be attached?
1: Yeah, I'm clear, I'm behind him.
0: Copy. Thank you, 2137.
1: 204, go attack.

10 Highway 24, Fountain Avenue. Misdemeanor. No confirmation required for last of or out of El Paso County Sheriff's Office. Last of Beck. First of Bradley, middle of Joe, White Mel. 326 of 77. So actually, that may not be your guy. Brown, it is for 5 foot 6, 170 Brown, but Brown for failure to appear on his $8,000. So it is an extradition. I'm not sure why it came by 100%, but I'll flip through it. Break.

0: also another tenant in an area just missed me out of El Paso County Sheriff's Office last event. Christopher Bradley Mill, Mitchell White Mill, 99 of 85, 6'1", 190, Brown number Hazel for the failure to appear upon a ballot. And that one is statewide extradition. Break.
1: Good.
0: His otherwise showing suspended child support non-payment on a adult regular 1-2 break.
1: Good.
0: Your master search on your vehicle comes back clear on that 2015 Nissan Rogue expiring March of 19.
1: Thank you.
0: 21-64.

0: 6, Vegas, gas number, please.
1: Abram, case number 0223223.
0: Thank you.
1: You're welcome. 21 58.

All right, 206, are you clear to copy? Okay. Looking at the two 1099s that came back, there's one that is actually matching everything, and it's the one out of El Paso County, where the name, date of birth, and the social are matching what is listed on the OLN, and it's for that failure to appear on a warrant that doesn't show what the initial offense was, but it's a $1,000 bond break. And then the interesting thing about the second one came back as a seizures misdemeanor out of El Paso County for Artie Beck, first of Bradley, middle of Joe, white male, but the date of birth listed on this is 3/26/77, 5/6/170 Brown and Brown, and it shows a

0: Andy, is 13 go? 13 northbound at 35. Just an update on the welfare check. Deputy has made contact. She's okay, does not need any medical attention. The RP's husband's going to be en route. ETA 4 hours, deputies will check on them periodically.
1: Alright, awesome. If there's damage, thank you much. Thank you.
0: 20, 23.

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1: 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Good, thanks.
0: Thank you. 2204. Total 216, clear.
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1: Happy 16, Syracuse. And Two Baker 20, I'm okay. We're okay.
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1: 22-24.
0: Buffalo 2-8.
1: 2-8.
0: I'll be off duty. Have a good night.
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2: 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Well, call me just a minute.
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1: Edward 6, go ahead.
0: Can you forward the warrant to CJC, please?
1: Abram, 2234.
0: And if you don't mind doing a city ID.
1: Copy, 2234.

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1: Yeah.
0: The 1099 was teletyped over to ZJC and the party's clear through city ID.
1: Thank you.
0: You're welcome. At 2256. 2 acre 10, status location check.
1: 10, I'm good. Old Meridian and McLaughlin.
0: Copy, thank you. 2256.

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1: Chadward 6.
0: So $1,340 is with the driver here claiming to be money from the restaurant.
1: I copy. 2043.

0: Go ahead.
1: If you might put the phone number in the call, please. 719-428-5352. The phone number to the top of the house. And what number?
0: Do you read the name again?
1: TAVA.
0: Okay, thank you. 2245.

0: 16. Kimberly Michelle 50 and... 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Volume of going, Christian Ash.
1: Okay, 21.

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1: Jupiter 28.
0: Northbound 925, it's about the 121. It's going to be Colorado 10 tag, 839-5037 on a black Jeep Grand Cherokee.
1: Baker 28, I copy, and the plate is clear on a 2001 Gray Jeep Grand Cherokee, expiring 6 of 26 at 2256.
0: Pull it to Baker 29,
1: 1075. Baker 29.
0: Pete Northbound I-25 at the 121 with a U-Haul trailer. Yeah, the Arkansas, Paul Tom 229-234, I'll get you a power unit in a second.

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2: I copy. So far, the temporary is coming back. Clean a record out of Arkansas. Trying to the tip bar.
3: Pull into Baker 29, I have a plate for you.
2: Go ahead.
3: So yeah, the New Mexico disabled veteran, the David Victor 066 AV, on a Nissan Frontier green car.
2: I copy, New Mexico plate came back showing clear on a gray 2023 Nissan that shows an expiration. Actually shows non expiring at 2284.
4: Bravo, speaker 28. They were just re-securing their load. They're on their way now. You can turn me out with 29.
1: Bravo, speaker 16, 10-10-5.
2: I copy. And 2 Baker 16.
1: Sorry. 925 at the 122 northbound. Adam Young Paul, Young 39, the Subaru. The Silverado pulled in behind me.

0: 22-56.
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0: 216, thank you. 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
1: What'd you?
0: 2257.
1: Public savings for that. Can you copy my driver, please?
0: 2829, go ahead.
1: Out of New Mexico, last of Wong, William, Ocean, Nora, George, first of Diana, David, Ida, Adam, Nora, Adam, date of birth 01-13-1960, female.

0: copy. Party is showing a clear valid out of New Mexico, no record, Colorado.
1: Copy, thank you. I'll be honorable.
0: 22 with the 8.

0: Roger, David, and you're ready. I'm 25 from the 1-3 southbound. Gray sedan, Hyundai or Honda. Has an H on the back. Only going about 25 miles per hour. Slamming on brakes, driving with their brakes on. RP does not have a visual. RP took an exit. Is willing to sign. No driver's description. Scalar from 3 at PD at 23.
1: 12-6-13, can you go to attach me? I'm going to be getting on at about 13 in a minute and a half. Do you know if I do extra push?
0: 23.

0: Edward 6.
1: Yes.
0: Okay, I see a case number and a docket number, and I've recruited three others to try to find a warrant number. I will let you know.
1: Thank you.
0: 2308.
1: Level at 54.
0: Go ahead.
1: Gail, I'm not able to locate a warrant number. The docket number should suffice.
0: Okay. To Edward 6 with the docket number being so long, I'm going to copy it and paste it to the top.
1: Thank you.
0: You're welcome. 2308.

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1: 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Highway 16 and Van Lee.
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1: 10 or 4.
0: Okay, I placed a red tag on that car for road 6 and not 4.
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0: Okay.
2: Highway 45, mile post 6, with Cardo Edward Lincoln Adam, George 03. Black Versa, and we're partially blocking the number 1 lane.
0: 7-12 Nissan Versa, blocking coverage, version 327, 2321.

0: Party, you're showing clear, valid. It shows non-commercial license clauses, IP, instruction permit, Alaska, and a record, Colorado. To the call 722-0625. So it says non-commercial license classes, David's basic driver, and then it shows class IP instruction permit.
1: Okay.
0: Twenty-three.
1: Public Configure 29, can you copy my driver, please?
0: Hey, Tom, go ahead.
1: The Colorado, last of Cordova, Charlie Ocean Robert, David Ocean, Victor Adam, first of Davino, George Adam, Victor Ida, Nora Ocean, date of birth 10-12-1942, male.
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0: 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I'll disregard. 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
1: 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I'll be out on the verbal and I need to restart my computer. My chat has frozen.
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0: This is Alaska Garcia, first of Ricardo. Here with 950707, no Cardo.
1: 2325. David, 16, clear valid provisional license.
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0: Northbound 925 at the 128.5. Colorado, David, Gretchen. Ocean, Adam, Lincoln, 595. I'm some kind of beat up pickup truck.

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I don't see any vehicle like that. 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

0: calling from your camp at this place.
1: Go ahead. To yield.
0: Not sure what this vehicle is, but they were turning on their lights, and I turned on my lights on it.
1: Okay, I have a plate of Charles Victor Frank Henry 78. That came at criminal record. I'll send off on a hand search. Still following or discontinued?
0: Yeah, I'm not stopping.
1: Copy. What's your current location?
0: At the 132 northbound. Not making contact, if that makes sense. It's not like they're not failing for.
1: Okay, and can you give a description of it, just so when the return comes back?
0: That's
1: 23:39.

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0: That'll be negative 55.
1: 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Problem, 2 Baker 28, 1095.
0: 2 Baker 28.
1: Southbound 925, that's a 131. It's going to be blacked out plate. I'll get you in a second.
0: 2341.
1: Shoemaker 28, it's going to be Colorado temp 840-5405 on a Jeep Grand Cherokee, black and color.
0: Copy. The plate came back showing clear on the 2024 blue Jeep Grand Cherokee, expiring 6 of 26, 2341.

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0: CJG has the entrance blocked off to the Sally Port. Can we figure out what's going on there?
1: 2 acre 16.
2: If he goes around to the other side, they'll let him in.
1: 2 Edward 6 is coming.
2: Correct, thank you.
1: 2 Edward 43.

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1: Good.
0: Yeah, they said enter through the south entrance.
1: Yeah, thank you.
0: Go ahead.
1: 26885.
0: Copy. 2345.

0: about 54. Can you please show me clear?
1: Hey, sir.
2: 2044. How about the attorney and counselor and driver?
1: Go ahead.
2: All right, we're here off last of pain. That's major pain. Paul, Adam, Young, Nora, Edward, first of Michael, Common, Denver, 01, 03, 1990.

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0: I'll tell you 24.

0: attention, two bigger cars. There any ready information from El Paso County. Westbound Fontaine from Powers, a report of a black Honda with Florida plate 38 Adam King Robert Tom coming back on a 2008 Toyota 4-door white in color. Difficult to maintain in lane, driving 30 under the limit. It was called in by the fire units, and they believe that the driver is intoxicated. Fontaine and Highway 21 headed westbound at 2246.
1: Two acres 16. Getting off at 132. Not necessarily in position, but I'll end that way. Are they following
0: it? I will ask them and see if they can get a contact at 2346.
1: Pueblo Parks, 1473.
2: 1473.
1: I'll be out to you every night.
2: Have you gone 2346?
0: Reference the plate on that last call that you're attached to, and it came back no record count.
1: Yeah, I think it's probably a Marshall's vehicle, but you can tell me clear if you haven't attached anything.
0: Okay, do you want that as just a rolling 28? Is that what it was?
1: Yeah, that'll work.
0: Okay, 2347.

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1: Ingram, go ahead.
0: Lake Avenue, Shine Mountain. Black male party with a dark jacket, dark pants, and hat, hundreds hoodie.
1: And 2249.

0: Pedro for Pueblo status location check.
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0: Pueblo, it's a 2-4 Z copy of Mail Party out of Arizona.
1: Thanks, go ahead.
0: Last is going to be Munoz, Mayor Union, Nora Ocean, 0. First is, let me spell John Adam, Ida Mary Edward, date of birth 9/6/75. I do have no line if you need that, right?
1: Go ahead.
0: He flagged me down that because of the weather and the distance, he's asking for a ride just a couple miles away. I can give you that address when you let me know if he's clear.
1: Okay.

0: 1054, 1099, 1078, 1033. It's going to be not valid, but it's a possible Lake Avenue in Cheyenne Mountain.
1: Edward, 10-4.
0: Okay, just let me know if 33 can be lifted, and then I'll do that real fast.
1: That's right, from go ahead and lift 33.
0: Okay, it's lifted at 2352 and reference at 1099. Again, it's impossible. It shows a caution for violent tendencies, known abuse drugs. No extradition in state pickup, only Idaho. It's left at Munoz, and first name is showing as Jamie instead of Jaime, a white male, 9'6" of 7'5" for physical show 6'2", 200, brown and black, probation violation, aggravated assault, family. It shows cautions, weapons, murder, domestic battery, assault, extradite surrounding county. So that's not valid, your location, but again, that's a possible. Everything's matching except first name spelling. Break. Hey, Mac, listed as a protected party on a permanent protection order. And actually disregard on that. I don't know why I hit on Jimmy Munoz, so it's not that party. But DL status is showing a valid identification card, Arizona, and I'm not getting a return call right now.
1: Copy, thank you. I'll be offering the courtesy ride then and break for that address.
0: Go ahead.
1: 2703 calls that drive. Should be near Circle and Fountain.
0: Carlsbad Drive, I copy at 2354.
2: What was the 29-1035?
0: Go ahead.
2: We stopped at I-25 at the 124.6 in front of the Clear Spring Ranch with Colorado, David, Adam, Tom, George, Ida, Robert, Lincoln, that girl on a white Nissan Altima.

Copy. Plane came back with an impound entry attached to it. Otherwise, listed on the 2023 White Nissan Altima that expires 10 of 26 at 2355.

0: figure 16.
1: Yeah, about that. ENSA is advising that it had passed their fire units and that they didn't have visual, and I did, and they didn't have an updated location either.
0: Okay. Things should be clear. I went up Fontaine's. I couldn't find anything that was doing 30 under.
1: Copy that.

0: 2 Baker 29, the party who came back clear valid on the 1-7 minor license.
1: Copy, I'll be out of
0: removal. 23, 57.

0: was 54.
1: 1054.
0: I'll have that party on board. Starting mile 78383. Did they ever give you that address?
1: From 2703 Carlsbad Drive near Circle and Fountain.
0: Okay, we'll be up.
1: 2358.

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1: Northern 925 at the 126, I'm good.
0: Thank you, 011.
1: Shoemaker 16.
0: Shoemaker 16.
1: 925 at the 125 underpass. There's a mattress. 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
1: The underpass.
0: 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At 012.

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0: CDOT needs more besides the underpass.
1: 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They do it like the 108 underpass.
0: Yeah. I described it. I would let them know. Thank you. Well, 017.
1: Again, it's not a hazard. So no response to it.
0: Yeah, that was specified. 017.

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0: I'll be northbound I-25 at the 132 with two vehicles on the side of the road. I'll get you a link just a second.
1: 021.

0: Public Speaker 29, can you copy Vince?
1: 2 Acre 29, go ahead.
0: It'll be William, Boy, Adam, Frank, Robert, 9, Charlie, 5, 7, Boy, Charlie, 6, 1, 7, 4, 3, 7. It should come back to a black BMW.

0: copy. It's coming back clear on a 2011 black BMW utility. Shows plate associated Adam Paul King, Paul 25, that expired 11 of 22.
1: Copy, thank you. This party just purchased a vehicle, break.
0: Go ahead.
1: It has a right blowout tire. The driver's going to leave the vehicle overnight, break.
0: Go ahead.
1: I'm going to place a right tag on it.
0: Copy. 020.

0: and a two Baker unit in the area of I-25 at the 155 southbound for a motorist assist.
1: And I don't think there's anybody up there. What do you got, though?
0: Passerby is calling it in I-25 just south of Voyager southbound. Vehicle pulled over with its flashers on, possibly a truck. Unknown if it's occupied, and they don't believe it's blocking.
1: Okay, you can show me that if I'll swing up that way after a little bit.
0: Thank you, 025.
1: Probably
0: 7
1: to
0: 10
1: south, still
0: northbound,
1: but I'll head up that way.
0: Copy, 2 Baker 10.
1: Direct, much appreciated. I'll be clear.
0: Now 25.

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1: And 026.

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0: was at the 12 there with that vehicle. 25 southbound, 25.5, right shoulder, and fracture of plate.
1: 54, go ahead.
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1: S-54, I copy. And plate came back showing clear on the 2010 black GMC Yukon, expiring 11 of 25 at 030.

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0: Northbound, car plate David George Edward, X-ray 05, Silver Nissan Rogue.
1: I copy the plate came back showing clear 2018 Silver Nissan Rogue expiring 10 of 26 at 033.
0: Level
1: S-54.
0: Vehicle is unoccupied and locked. Cell phone on my shoulder, not a hazard with it. Hazard lights turned on. If Tobaker Tech can stop by a little later and check on it, there's also no pedestrians in the area that I've seen. He can check on it later. He can throw a red tag on it if it's still here in an hour or two, a couple hours, whenever he gets by here.
1: Copy, do it. Thank you both.
0: Yeah,
1: that's it.
0: Go ahead. I forgot to mention that the money in his laptop, he wanted to keep that in the car. The car was secured, locked, windows were up, and he wanted it left there. He signed the CSPA.
1: Copy that. 034.

0: Bravo, Jimmy, the 28, copy, female, claiming Colorado, not holding.
1: Junior 28.
0: It's going to be a two-part last. First part, George Robert Adam Young. Second part, Mary Adam Lincoln, David Ocean, Nora Adam, David Ocean. First of Danella, David Adam, Nora, Ida, Edward Lincoln, Adam. Edward 0509, 1989.
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0: to Baker 28 for you, clear copy.
1: She has her son with her, about age 5 or 6.
0: Okay. She is listed on a mandatory protection order as a protected and an adult male listed as a restrained. DL status shows valid on a 08 adult regular. Physical shows 5'5", 170, brown and brown. I'll attach the pin. Let me know if you need a TMD photo.
1: Copy. Is the 01 server remotely?
0: Ava.
1: Copy. I believe this is coming out of party then.
0: Copy. 038.

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1: 10, I'm good. North on I-25 at the 134.
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1: Okay. Still Spatman here, my trailer.
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1: I'll be off duty, ma'am. Have a good night. And I'll have the tour calling toll free.
0: All right, copy. Have a good night. 0 57.

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0: 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I'll be on call, Supervisor, in the field 0300. Have a good night.
1: F-54, thank you. Have a good night at 0-53. To Edward 6, Pueblo, status location check.
0: Edward 6, you can show me off duty. Have a good night.
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1: Then I'm good. Southbound at 25 FT 134.
0: Thank you. 122.

attention to the crew cars for a copy of Volo reference an overdue motorist, a party with an early onset of Alzheimer's. Rick. Attention all units, there and information. We have a party calling in reporting that his mom has an early onset of Alzheimer's. It was initially reported I-25 at the 49 at the Loves in Walsenburg. Local SO was able to make contact with her and confirm that she was there at one point. She was advised to wait there until family came to get her. It seems that the female has left the area and is now northbound somewhere between Pueblo and Colorado Springs as of an hour ago. Party was initially trying to drive to Montana to live with her sister and had left her phone at home, so they're tracking her on an Apple Watch, which was showing the stationary location of Loves, but now supposedly northbound as of an hour ago, headed to the Springs. Vehicle that you'll be looking for is going to be an Audi A6 flying color, New Mexico plate, King David 5, Lincoln 0 King out of New Mexico. If contact is made, just check her welfare and we'll update the family. And at 148.

0: level of Trigger Dead?
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0: Can you reach out to that motor assistant that, I guess it's been abandoned, that S-54 was out with earlier? I'm going to swing by and see if it's still there.
1: Thank you. 4-51.

0: Coburn City, 29-1075.
1: G-Baker, 29.
0: Be southbound I-25 at the 141 with Wyoming to Paul 37 Mary Henry on a Subaru Toyota Camry.
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0: 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I have an accident, unknown injury. Highway 21, Echo now.
1: 10, you can attach me. I'm UTL. I'm at previous abandoned vehicle. Break.
0: Go ahead.
1: I'll take whatever details you got, but if we can see if fire can give us the exact location of that crash, depending on if it's in the intersection or north of, it might not even be ours.
0: I will find out. 156.

0: Schumacher test.
1: Good.
0: Their advisor is going to be right at the intersection of Powers and Grinnell. Single gray SUV hit a pole in the middle of the road. The front end is torn up, unknown injuries, unknown leaking. Fire medical en route.
1: Okay, I'm headed that way. Probably about 30 minutes out. As long as 29 stuff is uneventful, I think you can head that way too.
0: Copy. 29, you copy as well.
2: Copy direct, so far I have uneventful. You can copy my driver for me.
0: Go ahead.
2: Yes, Tim, he's claiming a Utah license, not holding, have a passport. It'll be last of Salazar, Common, first of John Ocean Edward Lincoln, date of birth 17 May 2002.
0: Say the date of birth again?
2: 17 May 2002.

0: copy. Party shows Clarabelle across the Utah physical is not listed. Shows a social ending in 7557.
1: Copy that. You'll be out on approval.
0: 158.

0: Deputy is also en route.
1: Cool, thank you.
0: You're welcome. I'll be tonight.

0: 回来的。
1: 现在可以回来。
0: We could go on in route 12.
1: Copy. 202.

T-Baker 10, Papa. Alright, Jeff G ran a play for that crash, Edward David.

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0: public to be between on. I'm about 50 minutes out.
1: 5015. 15. Thank you. 05. Two Acre 10.
0: Okay.
1: For your crash, they're advising Deputy ran a party at Dean Pars Nova, ETOH on board.

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0: All right. Your crash, again, is unknown injury. Two vehicles at the intersection. Unknown color sedan versus another vehicle. They are blocking traffic. Airbags deployed. Unknown if they're leaking. 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I did ask if they had a deputy dispatcher to assist you as well, and they said they have three en route.
1: Copy. Thank you, ma'am.
0: You're welcome. 207.

0: 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Property damage to a fence.
1: Awesome. Thank you, ma'am.
0: You're welcome. 207.

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1: Yes, ma'am.
0: Fire just now getting on scene. Two vehicles, heavy damage, blocking eastbound at 2nd lane of Constitution.
1: Copy, thank you. I'm coming across.
0: 208.

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0: Pearl Fire is going to be a single vehicle traffic accident, and they're going to have Cherokee water en route because the vehicle hit a fire hydrant.
1: Copy. Thank you, ma'am. 6 minutes.
0: Thank you. 211.

0: Pueblo, 2 Baker 10. I'm on scene. Break.
1: 2 Baker 10.
0: Looks like southbound powers, the right lane is going to be blocked. Can you copy a plate?
1: Go ahead.
0: Colorado Edward, David Nora Henry 03. I think you've already got it. But yeah, it's a black Jeep. Heavy front end damage.
1: Okay, 5 minutes, clear. 26 TMR Jeep Grand Cherokee, starting 12 at 26, 2

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0: Bravo 2-29, copy, okay.
1: 2-29.
0: We are going to have a fire hydrant down, break.
1: Go ahead.
0: And fences from two different residents.
1: Copy. 217.

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1: Teenager 10.
0: So I'm trying to verify right now, but it sounds like this crash actually started north of the intersection, and he crossed over the curbed island by the turn lane. If you would notify CSPD, I'm pretty sure, since it's going to be started on the north end of the intersection, north of, heading southbound, it should be theirs.
1: Copy. 218.
0: And I don't want to be a pain to them, but if you can try and get an ETA as well, we have stuff blocking.
1: Good night.

0: Purple Tobacco 29, can you copy the vehicle one, please?
1: Tobacco 29, go ahead.
0: It'll be Edward Nora John, Victor 33 on an Infiniti.
1: Copy. That plate is dimension clear on the 2012 Gray Infiniti G37, expiring 9 of 26.
0: Copy, thank you. And I have driver one when you're ready.
1: Go ahead.
0: Your last of Ruiz, Robert Union, Ida, Zebra, first of Richard, Common, date of birth, January 17, 2007, Del Colorado.

0: Shoemaker 29. Are you just going to clear? CCIC, MCIC is down, so shows a valid 1-7 minor license.
1: Copy, thank you, ma'am.
0: You're welcome.

0: 2 Baker 10.
1: 2 Baker 10.
0: They haven't left yet, but it sounds like they are going to transport to Central Freak.
1: Go ahead.
0: So this vehicle took out 2 crossing light, like pedestrian crossing light poles, and then a second vehicle ran over those poles and got a couple of flat tires, but about a half mile to road, so I'm going to drive up there and get you some info for them to pass to CSPD. Did they happen to give you an ETA?
1: Negative. I'll let you know as soon as they respond.
0: Okay, well, thank you.
1: You're welcome. 224.

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1: Civic 29.
0: Can I get the next turn rotation, please, Frank?
1: Go ahead.
0: The vehicle is not movable by wheels by any means. Multiple tires are missing, and there is a large debris field.
1: Copy. 226.
2: Give me your time. Can I get another vehicle?
1: Abram, go ahead.
2: Colorado, Edward Mary Queen Nora 78. It's a black Nissan Frontier. I'll let CSPD decide if this is vehicle 2 or how they want to handle it.
1: I copy that. Came out clear. 2008 black Nissan Frontier expiring 1 of 27.

0: Pueblo, 2-10, can I give you the driver of the Nissan?
1: Anchor, go ahead.
0: Mail Colorado, last, David Ida Charlie, King Sam Ocean Nora, first of Eli with an Ida, 8/21/2004.

0: And T-Baker, 10, are you clear to copy?
1: Everybody's good.
0: Okay, I'll disregard. It's a adult male, lizard, they're strange, showing Eli's are protected. The L status is valid on a 1-7 adult regular. I did reach out to CSPD and requested an ETA. They said they're going to get a call built, and then they'll let us know when they have someone dispatched.
1: Okay, copy. Driver 1 just left scene about a minute ago and route to Central. I'll stay on scene till PD gets here.
0: Copy. 231.
1: And T-Baker 10, if you want to pass on to CSPD, after talking with deputies, I agree. I didn't speak with the driver directly, but based on their observations, I would say very, very likely ETOH.
0: Ready to.

0: Public Speaker 29. Did you say that the water company was notified?
1: Yes, sir.
0: Thank you.
1: You're welcome. I'll see if they have an ETA at 2:32.

0: Church, Papa.
1: Ten good.
0: So on the two pedestrian crossing light poles, it's the signal lights that were struck?
1: I guess so. They're the two poles where, like, you know, you push the button to go through the crosswalk. They're like 8 feet tall.
0: Thank you. 2:31.

0: 2 acre, 29 Pueblo.
1: 29.
0: And so reached out to Cherokee Water to get an ETA. They said they sent the information to their tech, but they have not received a response just yet. But they'll let them know when they have further updates on an ETA.
1: Hey, copy. Thank you, ma'am. There's no water being spilled. It's just the fire hydrant's knocked over.
0: Copy that. 242. Baker, 10.
1: 10, good.
0: Is the signal operational at all?
1: Negative. Break.
0: Go ahead.
1: So there's two of these curved islands on the east side of the intersection. Each one has two poles, and he took out one pole from each island. So he struck two poles, snapped them off at the base. Those two are not operational, but the other two on the same island are operational, if that makes sense.
0: Copy. 242.

0: Shoemaker 10.
1: 10 good.
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1: Sounds good. Yeah, we'll drag them up onto the curved island thingy. I don't see any exposed wires, but I'll double check.
0: Thank you. 244.

0: Go ahead.
1: Fire has cleared. We still have the number 2 northbound lane on Powers blocked, as well as the turn lane from eastbound Grinnell to northbound Powers. Break.
0: Go ahead.
1: It's just me and a deputy here. Vehicle 2 is 100 yards ahead, so I'm going to turn off cameras until PD gets here. Just let me know if they give you any updates.
0: Copy, 245.

0: 2 Baker 29 Pueblo. Do you have an update on injuries?
1: Yes, no injuries.
0: Thank you, 2 to D7.
1: Pueblo 2 Baker 29.
0: Go ahead.
1: And Cherokee showed up and they've checked out the fire hydrant and they're going to come back tomorrow morning. No action needed tonight.
0: Thank you. 257.

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1: 10, guys.
0: CSPD has an officer en route, and they're working on getting a second unit to head that way as well.
1: Copy, thank you. Could you just let me know if they do give me an ETA, please?
0: 8, 306.

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1: Fantastic. 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
1: 2-8-10.
0: Apparently, it seems that he has a different jurisdictional agreement than what I have, and I think theirs is more current, like.
1: Go ahead.
0: So, we're going to go ahead and take this one, plug in a case number in the call, and then go ahead and start with the next tow on rotation. Jeep has heavy front end damage, and both front wheels are flat.
1: Copy that. 323.

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1: Yes.
0: A-8 route, DTA 30.
1: Copy, thank you. And then just for your 43, PD's going to hang out for a little bit and help me with traffic control until we get the vehicle towed.
0: Copy, 324.

0: Bravo, 2 Baker 10.
1: 2 Baker 10.
0: All right, we figured it out. PD Sergeant did determine that, I guess, this is going to be City's crash break.
1: Go ahead.
0: So if you can change this to an AOA, and then if you would call A-A towing, we can stand them down. Please put them back at the top of the rotation and give them my apologies.
1: Copy that. 338.

0: again.
1: Teenager 10.
0: Yeah, things are getting hinky here. PD is going to take the crash with the Jeep, and then the truck that has the flat tires, the Nissan, that is going to be treated as a second crash, secondary crash, and that one did occur in our jurisdiction. Break.
1: Go ahead.
0: Two, you can leave this as a property damage crash, not an AOA, and then I will go take care of the Nissan, and then that will be a separate incident from the primary crash that PD is taking.
1: Copy that. 342.

0: 2 Acre 29, copy. Crash dispo?
1: Go ahead.
0: Classic has that vehicle pulled to the hold, brick.
1: Go ahead.
0: Trevor 1 was cited for 140 reckless driving, brick.
1: Go ahead.
0: I'll contact the property owners tomorrow or follow up with insurance information, and that will be clear.
1: Three 344.

0: Chatham 7.
1: Chatham 7.
0: Good morning. I'm northbound Highway 115 at the 27 generated passenger to Academy.
1: Copy that. Good morning at 355.

0: to be Gert.
1: 10, go ahead.
0: Is the roadway still blocked?
1: Hey, from PD's got, yeah, PD's got it blocked until their tow gets here. Should still be the number 2 lane on southbound Powers, south of Grinnell. And they might have a turn lane or 2 closed in some other places, but it's not affecting traffic.
0: Okay. And Shoemaker 10, I just want to confirm with you, because I know initially it was reported that it was southbound 21, and then the second time northbound, now southbound. So southbound?
1: Yeah, I'm sorry, that's me being turned around. It is southbound. Number 2 lane is blocked south of the intersection.
0: Okay, no worries. I just want to make sure TOC has it. Thank you. 401.

0: Baker.
1: To Baker, yes.
0: Appreciate your help. Sorry for all the confusion. I see the dispo into the comments as well as a small note. You can jump me clear.
1: Awesome.

0: as myself.
1: Morning, Yonder Young Cat, Mouse 2207. I'm going to be interrupted, Denver. Morning.
0: Good morning, 419.

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0: Two Baker 29,
1: status location check.
0: 29, yes, ma'am. I'm at Highway 21 in Constitution.
1: Copy. And 2 Adam 7, status location check.
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0: 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Have a good rest of the day.
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0: 아까 뭐 집에서 들킨 언니. College is 13799. Good morning.
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1: 221.
0: Warning, beginning is 40191.
1: 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Good morning, SSDA.
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1: S41.
2: Good morning, my IBM is 5855. I'll be in car 280, break for beginning.
1: Go ahead.
2: 26623.
1: Sunday, good morning. Love it.

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1: 27.
0: Good morning, IBM 124180, car 249, in areas 1 and 2, break from out.
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0: 7600.
1: Copy, good morning, at 500.
2: Well, Luther David, 23, on duty.
1: Give me a good hand.
0: I'll be on duty. Thanks for your help. Have a good morning.
1: Happy, thank you. Have a good day at 5-1.
0: Pablo, Luther David, 29, same traffic. Thanks for today.
1: Happy, thank you. Have a good night at 5-1.
0: Good morning, 501.

0: Buffalo Twitter, 3 on duty. Twitter, 3, good morning, go ahead. Good morning, IBM is 8443, I'll be in car 595, break first time.
1: Alright.
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1: Copy, thanks. 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
1: Parks, 1905.
0: Good morning. I'll be on duty at Lake Pueblo State Park. IBM is 6569. And no status checks today, please.
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0: Good morning. I'll be passing through your area around 6 sharp at night.
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0: Good morning. Nevada ABM is 6171, car 048. Mileage 36195. Yeah, special assignment 186, good morning.
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0: Buffalo Canine 3 on duty. Canine 3. Good morning. My name is 9152, caller 876. I'm ready for starting.
1: Good.
0: 40874, and I'll be right off the Denver.
1: Yeah, you can worry and see travels. 541.
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1: Shoemaker 27.
2: Southbound to 158, California 9 King Robert, Boy 228 on a gray Honda.
1: 542. The plan plate to clear 2021 Honda at 542.

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0: 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IBM 6167, car 732, copy you being.
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0: Good morning. Beacon mileage is 10745, calling areas 3 through 6. And I'll be en route to CSP, sets of hosts, pick up a rider.
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0: 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IBM 0299, I'll be in vehicle 308, Lakeshore Island in areas.
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2: 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IBM 3659, car 412, break them off.
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1: 27, I'm 10-4, southbound, on 5-2.
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0: 25 at the 163 northbound, switching to the 1 Charlie radio. En route to Denver for training. I'll be back on Thursday.
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Yeah, the office 7. 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
1: Just 41.
0: At the side button, one side, 1.4, there's a mattress on the left shoulder. You just got to hope for this, pick that up as support. You appreciate it.
1: Level I-25, mile post 151.4 southbound.
0: That is correct.
1: I copy 11 now, 0638.

0: Alpha Sega 3, 1075.
1: 2-3.
0: I-25, 131, southbound, safety at Edward Fall Ocean, Paul 78, on a black camera.
1: Pull on the blind up, plates clear on a black and color 2026 Jetta showing 2 of 27 at 0639. Attention T-Baker unit, entering a road rage I-25 off post 163 southbound. It's a report of a white Honda Ridgeline with an unknown TIM tag, speeding 100 miles per hour plus. Unsafe lane changes, forced RP off the road. RP has visual willing to sign here at 0640.
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0: Hold on, Jamaica 27.
1: 2-27.
3: Northbound to 161, correction 159. Can you attach me to that road range in the current location from RP?
1: Come to 0640.
0: 341, you can touch me as well.

0: 27, blah, blah.
1: 27.
0: Clear P, vehicle should be south of Monument now. You're stating, they were past Baptist Road, southbound, around the 158.
1: Alright, copy. I'll try and get caught up.
0: Tell you, break 2100, copy last.
2: Copy, I'm southbound to 151, keep it on go.
0: I copy, and he stated that he was still traveling at a high rate of speed.
2: So, copy.
0: 0633.

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0: 5 North Summit 117, I'm out with Colorado, David, Adam, George, Tom, 73, on a Chevy sedan, silver in color.
1: 7913, Pueblo, the blind, that plate's clear, showing on a silver 2020 Chevy Malibu, expiring 1 of 27, 0646.
2: Top of Tobago 3, I'll be clear to the warning.
1: Sorry about that, party is clear, valid, all regular on 10 in Colorado Springs.
2: No problem, I appreciate it.
1: 0646.

0: 21.
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0: 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I'll be clear, you two.
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0: 13, go ahead.
1: Alright, it's clear valid, adult regular on a 051 out of Puebla.
0: I copy, thank you.
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1: 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I'm okay.
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1: Jake 27.
0: Earthbound to 154 with Iowa, Ocean Queen Henry 862.

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1: Cobra 208, good morning, go ahead.
0: Good morning, my IBM is 181-432. I'll be working at the Monument North on 4th now.
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0: 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Highway 24 at the 291 westbound, Colorado plate, David Ida Robert, Union 11.
1: Twitter 1, Pueblo on the blind, that plate's clear on a gray 2016 Honda, showing 1 and 27 at 0792.

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1: K-93.
0: 45163 northbound, switch over to Charlie.
1: Copy, Trouble Save, 0703.
0: Pueblo, ticket 27, no driver on the call out of Colorado.
1: Copy 0703. Shoemaker 27.
0: 27.
1: Springs clear valid and out regular on 171 out of Colorado Springs.
0: I copy the operable.
1: 0703.
2: Pueblo, 2-Baker 13, 1075.
1: 2-Baker 13.
2: 25 northbound, that's 118. I'm out with Colorado Edward Ocean Zebra Young 5-2 on a Hyundai. Wait.
1: Two-Baker 13, Pueblo, the line, please clear on a white 2024 Hyundai showing 12 at 26 at 0704.

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0: 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That's going to be in Woodland Park for the day. Good morning.

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0: Paul
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0: No, Paul 24. Go ahead. Nine,
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0: go ahead.
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1: Kinetics?
0: I-35 at the 162 northbound, switching over to 1 Charlie. Have a good morning.
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1: 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I-25 at 13 southbound.
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0: Cubic Union, entering road rage, I-25 mile post 150 northbound. It's reported of a black pickup truck. The white male driver with a ball cap on, RP state for truck. Off traffic, tailgating vehicles. Last seen exiting on Academy. RP no longer has visual holding the sign. Air at 0742. The 150 northbound, last seen exiting on Academy.
1: Yeah, guys, may I take on the dump truck?

0: speaker, 3-4, can you help your crash?
1: 3-5.
0: It's gonna be, North Mark Sheffield Road in Constitution. It's a 2-vehicle crash, red Volkswagen versus a Subaru, non-injury, non-blocking. Both vehicles are drivable.
1: I'll be in
0: room,
1: about 7:15.
0: I copy, 0-7-5.

2 entering the road range. It's going to be Cowpoke Road and Black Spruce Road. It's part of a black Nissan Armada. Tried to run the RP off the road. Was honking. Got the RP off. Possible car plate. Edward Frank Nora, Paul 84. Time lapse about 5 minutes. Was on Cowpoke. Turning on the Black Forest Road northbound. RP no longer has visual rolling the sign. 0755.

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1: Good morning, I'm Southbound Exercise at 115th for the inter radio approach. Double PG for train.
0: 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MCS 6, Pueblo.
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0: 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On 827 VNTC trailer showing 2.6 and we're showing clear valid on a class Adam out of Oregon.
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3: Pearl Lit. Copy, I-25, mile post 150 northbound, coming from counties, just the initial notification right now, nothing further.
2: Copy, from southbound 152.
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0: 我爸爸。
1: Good.
0: So it sounds like there's going to be two crashes at the 150. One is going to be southbound, the other is going to be northbound. The one southbound is going to be a five-car crash. The one northbound is going to be a two-vehicle crash.
1: Copy. It looks like northbound 150 is flowing pretty good, but southbound 150, traffic's at a standstill. I'm making my way there slowly.

0: 12 Pueblo, the blind, flight to Cronus, gray 2023 Chevy, showing 10 to 26, 0 to 7.
1: Pueblo 2 Baker, 11, copy motors.
0: Tanker 11.
1: North 9955 to 1, 2, 3. I'll get your plate right now. It's currently covered with the trailer here.
0: 0-8.
1: 321 on scene. I have three cars in line on the left shoulder. I am blocking the number 3 lane for debris.

0: Bravo, 2 Baker, level, copy plate.
1: What's plate?
0: 880, Young Frank George.
1: Baker 11
0: Pueblo
1: on the blind up,
0: takes
1: clear on a white 2012 Dodge, showing
0: 7 of 26
1: at
0: 0810. Copy, do we have a courtesy patrol? How, could use some help changing the tire there.
1: Copy, which direction of travel are you?
0: Northbound, sir.
1: Tracker 11, they're going to head that direction now.
0: Perfect, thank you.
2: Tracker 21.
1: 21, go ahead.
2: So, 3 drivers, no complaints of injuries, no other occupants besides drivers. I think you just had fire, medical still show. Just check on them.
1: Right. Go ahead.
2: I got Air Force on the team with me as well.

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1: S12 parties clear, valid, adult regular on a 1-1 out of Colorado Springs.
0: Copy, thanks. Can you put me out on GCR?
1: 0812.
0: Yeah, from the vantage point, I'm not seeing any other crashes besides this 3 car. Both on slowing pretty good.
1: I copy 0-2.

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1: Oh, that's great, 27.
0: 27, go ahead.
1: I'll double check with the 150, if I can stop it there, I'll post that, Old Northgate Road.
0: I copy, it's a passerby reported a Honda Civic that went into the ditch there, and there were two people there trying to get the vehicle unstuck.
1: I copy. I'll head to that one first.
0: I copy. That's just telling me now that the, so it's stating that there's only the three vehicle that's going to be southbound up the 150. They're not sure if there's going to be one northbound. They have fired in medical or not to both.
1: I copy.
0: 014.

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1: Miss Colorado Holdings, male, last of boy, Edward, Lincoln, David, Edward, Nora, first of William, Ida, Lincoln, Lincoln, Ida, Adam, Mary, middle of David, date of birth 06-05-61.

0: Apollo 27, please show them clear out of Indiana, 25 Kenworth. And party is showing clear valid class item, showing 627.
1: Thank you, show me clear.
0: 823.
2: In the call for crisis, please. And no injuries, no toes. And if you make case number is one.
0: Case number is going to be 1447.
2: Thank you. Thanks.
3: The animal complaint.
0: Copy. Thank you, day 24.

0: Bravo, Sprint 27. 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

0: 2-3. Both those plates are clear current Florida, and both those drivers are clear valid Florida.
1: I got fixed.
0: Broncos 27.

0: Pueblo, Jamaica 11.
1: Jamaica 11.
0: You can cancel cruise control, we were able to get it.
1: Copy 28.

0: Hotel 321. Vehicles and drivers in the call line order. Break.
1: Go ahead.
0: I'm going to get the next tail on rotation for vehicle 2, the Honda Accord, all four wheels, heavy front damage.
1: I copy, all three of those plates are clear. Current Colorado, and those three drivers are clear of El Colorado.

0: 的这个什么。I might have missed traffic on it, but now that、the queue traffic is going through, I do see a couple of vehicles with their hazards on the right shoulder about 200 feet in front of me. Were there more calls on that?
1: That's a negative.
0: Copy. Once I'm done here, I'll go check on.
1: I copy 339.

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0: Welcome, sir, 41.
2: 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I'm in car 7, PV, copy starting.
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1: Park 1490.
0: Good morning, I'll be on duty. Trinidad Lake Coast, status checks needed. IBM is 64.

Edmonton Altitude, units airing an unknown problem at 4401 Highway 165 in Colorado City from County on a red Honda Accord, leaving the parking lot. It sounded like someone yelling, "Help me," and banging on the window. Passing westbound on Highway 165 from the Loaf and Jug, and Polo County has a deputy en route. Again, at the Loaf and Jug parking lot in Colorado City, aired at 843.

0: Loveland CS6. I'll be clear of the last TCR for the verbal and then begin snooping.
1: MC6.
0: I have Trail Page going to be out of Illinois. It's going to be Tom 511470.

South Wagoness, Indiana. It's going to be 394-1158. Indiana, Colorado, male. Your last place, though, is George Ocean Lincoln, George Penham, Robert Tom. First of Brent, Pete Boy, Robert Edward, Nora Tom. Middle initial, Adam. Date of birth, 1/17/94.

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1: 10-4 will be on TDR.
0: And 845.

0: Bubba. Very good. And so just messaged me, and they're asking if we can assist him on an assist, 7165 Battle Mountain Road. I guess they have a deputy that's on a trespass call, in contact with a party that may have a felony 99.
1: Yeah, I'll be clear from this crash here in 3 to 5 minutes, and I'm only about 3 minutes away from that address, if they're good with that time limit. And if you just want to check if they need anything emergent, we'll get started that way.
0: Copy, 046.

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0: There's going to be a slide off, no crash. Can you change it to a traffic stop for me?
1: I copy, 0-47.

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1: I copy 0-15.

0: Three, Bubba.
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0: So, episodes now, the first thing, we're going to request a routine out there, going to ask for emergent. They said the male with the 99 was acting up and they can't get their deputy on the radio.
1: I'll be out here in just a second, we'll front that way.

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0: Clarification 141.
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0: 说法。
1: I'm just looking at it now, but it's down the street from that Bismarck building attached to the AMR.
0: That's affirmative.

0: looks like a 3.
1: 2-3.
0: Be clear of the citation, and we'll be in last minute assist. Have they gotten in touch with that deputy yet?
1: That's affirmative. They just messaged me now. They said per their deputy, there's a female on scene. They're going to use her to make access into the home and de-escalate the male. They are okay. And they're saying you can slow down your response for now.
0: I copy. We'll keep it routine, but we'll head that way. We'll be there in 6 minutes.
1: Copy, break S12. Do you copy last?
2: I copy. I'll continue that way until 3 can get on scene.
1: Copy 0-54.

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1: Shoemaker 13.
0: Okay, I spoke with the RP. I'm going to be meeting with him at 12:45 at the north gate of Fort Carson to take a statement and make a report.
1: I copy all pins for that.

0: you today. Okay. Hey, Joe, is that back up in, that, Turner Park off Western?
1: No, it's just going to be north of Constitution, northeast of Constitution and Peterson. It's actually kind of far up over that neighborhood, off of Battle Mountain.
0: Alright, yeah, I'm, north on, Peterson now.
1: Yeah, I'm just turning on to Constitution for my trust, so we'll be there in a couple minutes.
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0: Matt Maltese, 09, Pueblo, the blind, that plate's clear, showing on a 2024 Peterbilt, not showing an expiration out of Washington at 067. 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

0: what's Vegan 3?
1: 283.
0: So I'm seeing that these have several units on scene now. They're going to make entry to the home, and I'm going to be guarding a side entrance on this house here. I'll let you know, but we're probably going to take 33 for just a minute.
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0: 3, they're still in contact. 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
0: Pueblo Parks, 1904, on duty.
1: Parks, 1904.
0: Good morning. I'll be at Lake Pueblo, IBM 9773. No need for status checks.
1: Copy, warning that. Now, 2.

0: 4, brother. Bravo, airborne 4.
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0: Trooper, is this southbound port?
1: 27 up southbound, that's a 153.
2: 1-4, I'm behind a Ready that was called in from Douglas County. I'm 163 southbound. It's a silver Honda Civic. It's all over the road.
3: 2-22.
2: Yes, sir. I'll be negative contact from the 43 all the way to the 343. You show me clear. Or, I'm sorry, from the 346. You show me clear.
0: 2-3.
1: That was already in custody. We can clear 33, if you don't mind just putting a case number in my call for agency assistance. And if you just want to know, there was no use of force or show of force in anybody here.
2: 12-4, airborne 4, he just wrecked out the entrance to the southbound port. Send medical and more law enforcement.
0: Copy, is there 904?
1: 27, I'm en route, 153.
4: That is, copy, good morning, 904.

0: 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Probation for Charlie 7 on duty.
1: For Charlie 7.
0: IBM is 165-403. Break for second unit.

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1: Probation for Ida 4, IBM is going to be 150110, break for third unit.
0: Good.
1: Probation for Edward 4, IBM 121488. Probation for Charlie 7 is going to be primary.
0: Mr. Adam 6.

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1: Parks 1476.
0: Good morning. We'll be on duty at Lake Pueblo State Park. IBM is 679. No status check, please.
1: Copy. Good morning, NSO.
2: 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You can go to the clear.

0: Truck Layer 14. GMA 33, I've got a firearm in the vehicle, and the driver's not really paying attention to him, so.
1: Turbo 4, I copy.

0: Parkway 814, can you run my driver?
1: You with Marty?
0: Approval only. Coming last of Shook, Sam Henry Ocean, Ocean King, first name Alonzo, Adam Lincoln Ocean, I'm known as Zebra Ocean, 519 of 83. And you can drop 33 for now, they're in compliance.
1: I copy, and was that firearm recovered, or?
0: I got it secured right now.
1: Airborne 4, Fobo, 1099, not sure if it's going to be valid your location, was there a copy?
0: Yeah, go ahead.
1: Looks like it's not going to be valid, it's a no extradition in state pickup only out of Georgia for last of Shook, first of Alonzo, middle of Matisse, black male, 519 of 83, 59155, black over brown, showing for an original charge of shoplifting, again, Georgia statewide pickup only, otherwise is valid.

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0: in front of level 14, can you check my, that driver? Can you check him for any prior felony convictions?
1: I copy, he's around 5.

0: 27. Junior 27.
1: Go ahead, tell me if I found that low blood sugar on the driver.
0: E10-9.
1: You put it on the call, fire has found that the driver has low blood sugar at this time, it's just at her.
0: Yeah. I copy 0919.

0: Charlie 14, can you run this firearm?
1: Go ahead.
0: It's going to be a High Point model JCP. Serial number is going to be 7211419.
1: I copy, and regarding that, Charles Henry, he does show a felony for possession of a weapon by a previous offender.

0: Wildwire 1-4, can we get the next zone rotation for this vehicle? It's got pretty good front end damage. It's about 50 feet off the roadway.
1: I copy you, 0821. And airborne 4.
0: Yeah, go ahead.
1: With that fire, we're showing clear no record.
0: Copy that.
1: Welcome 0922.

0: Jupiter 27, I'm sorry, can you 10-9?
1: Do you have a plate on this vehicle already?
0: That's a negative.
1: Fucking plate with Ray.
0: Go ahead.
1: David Jam X-ray, Union 80, out of Colorado.
0: So, Pueblo on the blind lot, plates clear, showing the silver 2012 Honda Civic, showing expired 9 of 25, 0924.

0: so Bubba. Brandon. Brandon's telling me we'll be in around about 30 to 45 minute ETA.
1: Okay.
0: 0926.
1: Stop bringing that in.

0: Sierra 27, Papa. 27. I assigned keys number 1450 to the Cincinnati.
1: I copy. 1450, thank you.
0: You're welcome, 0928.

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1: Air 14.
0: Yeah, can you try running that handgun cell number with an X-ray in front of all the numbers? See if that does anything.
1: Copies around 28.
0: I'm going to check for 7 copy vehicle search.

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0: With an X-ray in front of the serial number, it's still showing clear-out record.
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0: your party.
1: Mail, Colorado Holding. Last of John, Ocean, Henry, Nora, Sam, Ocean, Nora. First of Robert, Ocean, Boy, Edward, Robert, Tom. Middle of Mary. Date of birth 04-1675.

0: Fine, Fallout 27, play shown on 816, white Ram, 3500 shunk, cleared, and party is clear valid, class 9, from 427.
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0: Cowboy 14, can you copy a passenger?
1: 204.
0: Same last name of Shook, first name Clarence, Charlie Lincoln Adam, Robert Edward, Nora, Charlie Edward, 130 of 04.
1: Airborne 440, she was clear, valid, adult, regular on a 171 out of Fountain.
0: Copy. And I think both are going to get transported, I'll let you know where.
1: My copies are 933.

0: Buffalo 2813. Copy motors, this is. Excuse me, abandoned.
1: 2813.
0: At 25 northbound, at 125. I'm out with Colorado Edward George Ocean Williams 72 on a white sedan.

Tiger 13, Club on the blind, that plate's clear on a white 2008 Chevy Malibu. Last floor of the min's going to be 4106, expiring 10 to 26 at 0934.

0: 帮我去那个餐厅。
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0: Okay, the vehicle's not a hazard. Looks like they went to replace the tire. The van left four matches. You can show me car. Oh, and I red tagged it.
1: Copy 0936.

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0: 21.
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0: Tell that vehicle, I want to be clear, crash report taken, drivers 1 and drivers 2, both issue PA, chemical 141.
1: I copy, this was non-injury, right?
0: Thank you.
1: I copy, 042.

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0: Highway 24, and Jared, I'm out with a gray Chevy Silverado, unreadable plate. I think it's going to be out of Idaho, or correction, Iowa, that doesn't have a bicycle on the back.
1: Copy, is there
0: 45?

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0: Problem, Spectrum 3. 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Can I assist, please?
1: Spectrum 3, Jeremy's valid. 129 series out of Connecticut, now we're going to Colorado.
0: I got 6.
1: Copy, now 48.

Bobo in Cessna 935. Thanks, guys. Leon, Curtis Road, just south of Highway 94, Colorado, Ocean William Edward 599, on a gray Toyota pickup.

0: CS9, plate coming out in a 2014 gray Toyota pickup. X-ray says 11 of 2026 at 957.
1: Hello, turn Edward 2 on, did you?
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Level 2 Baker 11 10 10 Baker 11. There you go, so we're going to be going 5925 at 125 Conoplate, or correction, I'm sorry, 127 Conoplate 759 X-ray Queen Charlie. It's a 4 Taurus, still on call.

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1: 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Taxi driver. We have Mayo, Colorado, Lassa, Maffey, Mary Adam, Frank, Edward Young. First of Stephen, to Henry, Edward, Nora. Full metal of Thomas, date of birth 3-4-95.

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0: 效果处理看一下呢。
1: I'll be clear from the CNN route to St. Francis Air Quest. Do you speak with the driver?
0: Right. Good.
1: Airborne 4 is remaining on seat.
0: Just confirming that was 1,550 in large currency.
1: 1560.
0: Copy 1560. I'm going to attempt to...

0: Pueblo, 9021. If CNOC or the North Tower could let us know when that incident southbound at the port has cleared, we'll open back up.
1: Okay, I copy. Yeah, it looks like the tow's unseen right now, so I'll let them know. I'll have airborne. Give me advice.
0: I copy. Thank you.
1: Thank you, Dennis.

我现在就是清晨整理班。Main enrollment drive, I'm out with Colorado, Charlie Paul.

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1: 17, go ahead.
0: It's going to be I-25 at the 59 northbound from Trinidad on a Chevy Trailblazer, dark blue in color, male and female fighting, female trying to steer the wheel. They're stopped at exit 59 northbound. RP is one of the involved parties.
1: You said they stopped off 59 exit?
0: That's a firm on the northbound side. RP is one of the parties involved.
1: Copy that. Let me clear from the office on it, by the way.
0: Copy it. Time to time, right?

0: 过去曾经，
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1: No, we got a second hand from Trinidad. 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
0: Okay, copy that.
1: I'm going to attempt to take

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I've got a trailer plate out of Minnesota. It's going to be Sam Tom Edward 3276. Break for a power unit and driver ready.

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1: It's going to be out of Virginia. It's going to be 62687 Paul Zebra and Brick Forever.
0: Good.
1: Be Colorado Male, last of Lyle, be Lincoln Young, Lincoln Edward, first of Donald. Two middles, one with William, one with an Alpha, Adam. Date of birth, 1/20 of 90.

0: your drive by show 2025 Hyundai semi trailer showing cleared and plate. Out of Virginia, shown on a 2020 International, shown 1026, shown cleared, and party is clear valid on a class out of shown 127. 10-4 will be on a T-Tier. 219.
1: One swings off his driving.

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0: 10 number 2. 10 number 2.
1: Good morning. I'm at the 110 and I'll be in two, David.
0: Copy. Good morning. 1021. And the serial number on that firearm is coming back clear, no record.
1: Okay, thank you.
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0: Randy says that vehicle, public tow, no holds, and the parking open back up southbound. Great. Good. I'll be right over to the hospital. Let me shut my cameras off for the drive.
1: Okay, alright, copy. At 10-10-23.
2: Double 9 call 2-1, we copied as well. 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
1: 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At 10-10.

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4: Main and security. I'm out with Colorado. David King, Frank, Lincoln, 67. I'm a super out black, blue in color.

And I'm not getting any record back. Confirm you, David King, Frank Lincoln, 6-7. Second 25th.

0: Clear to this one. Stay safe. 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Charlie, down to you, Bubba. I didn't jump through, but...
1: I copy, good morning, and attention.

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0: your 13 driver is valid at O-Ringway 152 series out of Colorado Springs. Thank you.
1: Okay.
0: And confirm, oh, you get that plate, David King, Frank Lincoln, 67.
1: Yes.
0: Oh, I didn't get a return on it. I was just going to confirm it, but it looks like you got it.
1: Okay. I can give you the VIN.
0: No, fine. The VIN's in there. I saw it. 2009 Blue Subaru Outback 1 of 2027. It is a David King, Frank Lincoln, 67.
1: Perfect. Thank you.
0: 10-10-3.

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0: Highway 50 eastbound to 298, Colorado Boy X-ray Adam 584. It's going to be a Ford Ranger white color.
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0: Minus 343, whenever you clear, we got a debris call hazard from the undersheriff in Orfano. Highway 69 at mile marker 1. Looks like a trip off a load of asphalt. Unknown if it's blocking, but stated that it's a pretty large load, and see how it's been advised.
2: Copy that. I believe SO is going to check that debris out right now, but if it's still there once I clear, I'll check it out.
0: Copy that. 10-6.
1: Pueblo 2 David 22, can you run the door with Coro?
0: Good.
1: Last name Fluke, Frank Lincoln Union King Edward. First name Pamela, middle name Deanne, date of birth 3-22-1974.
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2: 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The vehicle is going to be a black Chevy Trailblazer.
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2: Monument northbound 4 with Texas plate apportioned Robert 847729. Break for driver.
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2: Texas Mail Holdings, last Mary Ocean Henry Adam Mary Adam David Ida. First Mary Ocean Henry Adam Mary Adam David. Middle initial of F. Frank. Date of birth 9/9/1985.

0: Alright, I'm not getting any record out of Texas on, let me try the phone. No record out of Texas on that driver. If you have an oil in for him, I'll take it. And then for your portion.
1: Go ahead.
0: And I'm not getting anything back on that abortion plate out of Texas either.

0: ID number 47228637.
1: Alright, now I got him. Actually, stand by. Yeah, still no record coming back out of Texas on him.
0: Thank you, Sean McClure.
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0: 10-10-42.
1: This five.
0: How are we going back up north instead? North on I-25 to 167. Going back over to 130.

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1: 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Last 3 digits on that plate are David 66.
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0: I added that Edgar party to the call. Can you get Spanish interpreter on the phone for me?
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0: 后轮距离有增添。I do have that Edgar Party in the back seat just to warm up, and just so you're aware, sounds like that. Still on the 69 is being cleaned up right now.
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25 southbound at the 115 with David William Ocean, King 52. 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

0: 对对对。各个 NCSX 的天气来了
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0: I'll be at the turn of Florida entry. I'll be out with Florida Boy Union 1 5 Edward Robert and then break for the Edward Nurse.

0: distance code?
1: Be a Florida male. It's going to be a two-part last name. First part is going to be Charles Adam Tom Ida Nora. Second part is going to be Lincoln Adam George Ocean Sam. First I spell George Ocean Robert. I'm sorry, John Ocean Robert. George Edward. Middle initial Adam. Date of birth 6/26/64.

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on a 2015 white Freightliner truck out of Florida. 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
1: And good morning, 10-15.

Clipless 321. New recast video case from yesterday. Dad. 1441. I'm in the. Okay, just again. Okay, 11.

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0: 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Good morning. 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
1: Statistics.
0: Northbound at the 165, switching over to 1 Charlie. Have a good day.
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1: 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Thanks. 11-16.

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1: I'll be up here. Good night.
0: All right, have a good rest of your day. It's 1:30.

0: Control, can you copy a plate on the power unit and a driver? Copy 1134. Adam Young, Edward, Henry 66, should come back on at 350. Correct, sir.
1: Coast Party.
0: Last name spelling, Mary, Adam, Robert, Adam, Victor, Ida, Lincoln, Lincoln, Adam, First of Juan, John, Union, Adam, Nora, Sabres 11, 21 of 78.
1: Just told that place clear, showing on the dark blue 2022 F-350, expired 2 of 26, and stand by for party. Just 12 was very copy.
0: He's alone.
1: Party is showing the client of probationer supervisor leave status out of the 12th Judicial District for Last of Maravilla, First of Juan, white male, 1121 of 78, 510, 185, brown over brown, showing for an original charge of theft. Also is showing the restrained and one mandatory protection order. Otherwise, it's valid at all regular on a 9-5 out of Colorado Springs.
0: Careful, keep it on a 2-0, please.
1: I copy, and I'll need a reason for contact for the notification.
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3: 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Denver says 4-2, 63, white male out of Colorado on 950.
1: CS9 Club on the blind, that takes clear, no record, Colorado with 1137.
0: Copy, blaze clear on a 2020 Kenworth. 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
1: I didn't copy you, but were you able to get anything back on that plate?
0: 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I sent off for answers on it.
1: 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I'll see if I can't get you a VIN.
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0: goes in. The 2 Frank Zebra, Henry Adam Zebra, Adam Nora 4, 1 Adam John, 43850.
1: I'll be showing clear on a 2001 Sam Tom Robert George truck. Showing expiration 5024.
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1: Change,
0: I-25, southbound at the 101. It's a white basket in the middle of the road, I'm just going to remove it.
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0: Pueblo 2818. My driver's gonna call. And did you get a return on that plate?
1: Negative. It's no records. I don't want to make it.
0: Copy. Can you copy a VIN?

Angeles. All right, that means going to be William Adam, 1, Lincoln Frank Adam, Frank Paul, X-ray, Edward Adam, 12027, out of Wyoming.

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0: 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I'll be on the roof.
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0: 1CS9, you clear to driver?
1: Who's Marty?
0: You try him out of Colorado, be a male. Two-part last versus Sotelo, Sam Ocean Tom, Edward Lincoln Ocean, Hyphen Reyes, Robert Edward Young, Edward Sam, versus Allen, Adam Lincoln, Adam Nora, full middle of Alberto. His date of birth, 11/21/99.
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0: is not good. Party's clear, adult state ID only, 17 out of Colorado Springs, and I attached a photo of the call.
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0: 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If you run the 4, please.
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0: 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And plate is... That plate's clear on a gray 2012 Honda Accord showing 427.

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1: 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Can you copy Charlie Miles?
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3: Pablo Air 14, can you copy that update?
0: Go ahead.
3: I was just talking to the doctor. He's saying that our party's got SBI for sure internally, and he's got injuries that are going to require him to be transported down to Memorial Central.
0: I copy 204.

0: Depot or Airborne for.
1: Go ahead.
0: Yeah, can you do me one more favor? The original Ready that came in to Denver up on the 1 Charlie side, I believe there was two RPs. Can you just put their names and phone numbers in the comment section?
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0: Will you show me the Willow County Jail copy ending?
1: Go ahead.
0: 26780.
1: You copy it, 1211.

0: answering a traffic complaint from Pueblo to Canyon City. RP called in on Highway 50. I've noticed there's a lot of gravel hauling trucks without tarps on their loads. Again, from Pueblo to Canyon City area 1212.
1: Driver 2 completed your driver statement, so this crash report's going to be put in on the clip.
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0: Alright, would you actually let Spanish Peaks Regional know、that I'm going to be bringing her over to get medically cleared, and I'll be en route to Spanish Peaks with same starting as ending?

0: Charlie 11, I copy, Paul 17. Pablo to Baker 4.
1: To Baker 4.
0: You're out of the office, admin.
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0: Highway 15, 115 at the 38 southbound. I'm out with Colorado. Henry Tom Queen 264 on a white Ram.
1: Tiger 13, Pueblo, the blind, that flakes clear on a white 2021 Ram, showing 6 of 26 at 1221.

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0: 21 Pueblo, can you copy a welfare check? I-25 Outpost 158 northbound, about a quarter mile north of Baptist. It's a male walking in the median, gray coat, backpack, black pants.
1: Oh, I'll take care of that. I'm with 156 Parkman. Take care of your group.
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1: I'm arrived at my 42. I'm going to be off duty. 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
0: Yes, sir. With this case we're working on, we've got some substances we believe may be fentanyl. Would there be a way you could reach out to, like, on-call hazmat and see if they'd be willing to come in and do a test at the Springs office?
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5: Ball 62, can you turn on that location? You're coming in kind of distorted. Alright, Ball 62, if you can give me a call direct.

0: 314. Kevin. Talked to Hazmat 12 and he said that all the Hazmat units are in Denver doing training right now and they don't have anybody in El Paso County.
1: No worries, thanks.
0: Copy, call 29.

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New Jersey, a portion plate, Adam, Zebra, 245, Victor at Monument South.

0: Pulse 209 Pueblo, the blind that flees clear, showing on a 2019 Volvo. Showing an expiration 4 of 27 out of New Jersey at 1232.
1: Copy.

Apollo 2313, 1075. Lake 115 and Pawnee Road. I'm out with Colorado Edward Frank Boy Nora 54 on a red sedan.

0: Speaker 13, Pueblo on the blind, that plates are on a red 2018 Dodge, showing 2 of 27 out of Colorado Springs, call 34.
1: Office Speaker 3.
0: 2 Speaker 3.
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0: I'm going in and out of internet. And so, Colorado Mail, west of Everett. Edward Victor, Edward Robert, Edward Tom Tom, Krista Trevor, date of birth 10-6 of 95.
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0: 525, 156, southbound, it is Boy Victor, Victor, Harry 20, on a gray Subaru.
1: Shoemaker 3, follow the line up, picture clear on a green 2008 Subaru, showing 5 of 27 at 1240.

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0: 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I've got all the evidence from this case. I'm going to be taking it to the Springs office.
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1: 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I'll be in the citation.
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0: Pueblo, 2-22. Can you run the driver, Colorado? Last name spelling Frank Ida Nora, Charles King. First name spelling Charles Henry, Adam Lincoln, Ida Sam Edward. Middle name is Marie. Date of birth 9/8/94.
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0: Can you copy a plate? And this will be for driver 2. It's Arizona. 3-King-Adam-5-Victor-Nora on the white Nissan Altima.
1: Line up, please clear on a 2016 Nissan Altima showing an expiration 8 of 28 out of Arizona at 1253.

0: 播至少一次。Highway, but 287 near Milepost 930. I don't see any signs of the cattle yet, but if I do see them, I'll let you know.
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0: Case number is going to be 1451.
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0: Papa 2 Charlie 10.
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0: I'm cleared from the 9-1 to the 9-5, and still no sign of the cattle, so I'll be clear.
1: I'll be 13-03.
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1: Go ahead.
0: I have seen that party out there the last couple of days. The vehicle was gone when I passed by earlier today. If you want to put this on pending, I'll swing back out there before the end of my shift to see if that vehicle's back. But I'll update you on that.
1: I copy. As of about 20 minutes ago, the TOC stated the vehicle was back.
0: Okay. I'll work up here for just a little bit longer, then I'll head out there and take care of that. I'll get back before I get here.
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0: southbound at the 111 with Queen Charlie Sam 305 on a white Mini Cooper.
1: Copy, showing clear, 2014 white Mini Cooper, showing clear at 13-6.

0: Sydney, Juliet 22. Can you run the driver in Colorado?
1: Good.
0: Yes, sir. Last name Hopper, Henry Ocean, Paul Edward Robert. First name Ronnie, Robert Ocean, Nora Ida Edward. Middle name Scott. State road 611 and 64. I don't know if you need it.
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0: Thank you.
1: Prominent 37, man.
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0: Charlie 2 10 75.
1: Yeah,
0: 22. I-25 southbound at the 113, it's going to be Idaho 1 Adam, Henry King, 75 Victor, 4 Fusion, black and color.
1: Blue 2 David, 22, 1075. I-25 southbound at the exit 110. We move to Maggie's Farmers parking lot. It's David George Victor, Queen 95. It's a gray SUV.
2: 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Clay Sean cleared. I-25 in Team Port Fusion. Temperature 1018.

0: Pueblo 2-22, can you run the driver Idaho?
1: Good.
0: So the Idaho last name is spelling Adam Paul Edward Lincoln. First name Zachary, middle name John. His date of birth will be 4-1 of 99. I have a number for you.

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1: Public service, GM code 4, 303 and 31. Thank you. Pueblo MCS6, I can be cleared from that last traffic stop and 1035.
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1: Roger to David 23, driver in the cold for clearance, please.
0: Bye-bye. MCS6, go ahead with your party.
1: B, Kansas Mail, last of Murray, Mary Union, Robert, Adam Young. First of King Edward Lincoln Edward Nora. Two medals, one Edward, one Frank, date of birth, 10-14 of 88.

0: display showing clear out of Oregon, showing 5, version 2026, rate 2019 Freightliner. And party showing clear valid on the class Adam. Stand by. T0.
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0: Back to 2 Charlie. Have a great manner. Thanks, Rail.
3: Hey, copy. Have a good rest of your day at 1325.
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0: 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It'll be a citation.
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1: 继续转一圈。
0: 25 southbound at 112, Colorado temper tag 820-7841. It's going to be a Nissan Kick white color.
1: That was a 2 Dodge, showing 2 of 27 at 1328.

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0: この英語。
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0: The rest of you is 2D3.

Pueblo, P822. Can you run the driver Colorado? Last name spelling Lincoln, Ida, Noah, George, Lincoln, Edward. First name Wade, William, Adam, David, Edward. Middle name is Jackson, date of birth 7-8-1. City, my space, suspended or revoked.

0: 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PC-24.
1: Can you show me off-shift? I appreciate that today.
0: For the rest of your day, 3232. Shown on multiple mandatory protection orders as the restrained party in each one and showing a no protect party order. I have an address in Colorado Springs. Party's also shown probation supervised release status out of Colorado Springs. Looks like for an aggravated robbery. Otherwise, party is shown revoked for felony motor vehicle on a state ID and sent up for confirmation.
2: Okay, thank you. The individual, he's restrained from his, are those males or females?
0: Copy, it's going to be multiple ones. I can go through the whole list. I'll throw it in the call as well. But it's going to be first or last of Zepeda, first of Jessica, last of Williams, first of Kiana. Last of Susan Arrows, first of Yvonne, last of Anthony, first of Christopher. Last of Wright, first of Jace, last of Williams, first of Kiona, and looks like we get the same Cisneros party and Anthony and Jace party as well.
2: Okay, I was just wondering because there's a male in the front, so there's no female with him, so you're good.
0: Copy, I'll throw him in the call, but we do have some males in the protection orders though.
2: Oh, okay, thank you.
0: No problem. And can I have a reason for contact and if the party's going to be cited?
2: Yeah, left lane violation and he will be cited. It's going to be a summons, or I'm sorry, it's going to be a citation and a proof of service.
0: Copy. Just confirming for the left lane and the revoked status.
2: Yeah, he might not have insurance. I'm going to go check and see if he was able to pull it up, so I'll let you know as soon as I get back.
0: Copy. Thank you. 1335.
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0: Party.
3: Last of Paul, Ida, Nora, Edward, Lincoln, Adam. First of Chase, Charles, Henry, Adam, Sam, Edward. Full Metal, Garrett. Date of birth is 8/22/95. ID card only.
4: Pablo 2-23. I will be clear with 8 summons, 954 and 038. Can you please pronounce 8 like a record for me? Thank you.
0: Copy, 1335.
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1: 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Can you please spell that?
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0: I-25, 151 northbound, say is Edward John Edward Young 21, John, a great Tesla.
1: Expiring 7 of 26 at 1339.

6, coming back, I 2015 Silverado, white in color. Weaving and falling too close, vehicle exited at the 96, RPM long rise visual and low in the sign. I 25 and 96 outbound, air to 1340.

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0: Pueblo 2-22. Was there a confirmation number ever sent, sir?
1: Affirm, it's on the call. Party of Sean, we're both.
0: Okay, I'll check again. Thank you.

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0: Two to seven four from the county jail. Copy ending.
1: Go ahead.
0: 26787.
1: Copy, 1345. Oh, let's make a three. Down 75. I-25, 152 northbound, fleet keys Edward John Lincoln, William 48, on White Honda.
2: Two, your 3, pull on the line, that fleet's clear, showing on a white 2020 Honda, showing you 26 at 1346.
0: Level S-54, good afternoon, be on duty in Cadbury from out.
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3: Pleasant to David, 23-1075. I-25 northbound at the 111 with temp tag 828-5402 on a brown Jeep.
1: Sure, just clear.

Attention all 2 David units, airing a road rage in Levita, westbound Highway 50, unknown mile marker, on a gold Chevy Suburban, past multiple vehicles and oncoming traffic, speeding 100 miles an hour plus. No plate or description of the driver, RP no longer has visual but willing to sign. And Highway 160 westbound in Levita, at 1348.

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0: Polo Center 3, can I get a rolling clearance?
1: 203.
0: Highway 24, eastbound at the 284, Colorado Edward Nora Queen, line 015, it's a gray Chevy.
1: Level of line plates clear on a 2022 Chevy pickup showing 9 of 26.
0: Copy, negative contact.
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2: Hello, let's take a 3. My cars, my calls, get classes, please.
1: Copy, 1351.

attention all native units airing the bit on pavement marking operations, highway disregard. Sweeping operations. They'll be rolling lane closure as needed with no speed reduction. Again, I-25 from the 94 to the 97 southbound, airing at 1353.

0: Highway 24, 278 westbound, Texas plate, King Palm Nora 8726.
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0: 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Alright, that driver's 10-4, he's just waiting for help to come and get him. I'll be quick.
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1: 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I'll be in the verbal.
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1: Charlie
0: 3. Eastbound, Highway 24, K94, Colorado, David William Charles, Ida 42, degree, Honda.
1: Twitter 3, Pueblo, La Blanda, please clear, showing on a gray 2023 Honda, expiring 7026 at 1407.

0: 追。
1: Good. All right, clear bell, go regular on 04 out of Colorado Springs.
0: Thank you, citation.
1: Copy 1412. Attention, T-Baker, you're entering a road rage. Came in from County, Highway 24, at Albert Road, unknown direction of travel. It's going to be reporting a white van with long antennas on it, passing everyone in the no-passing zone and weaving in the oncoming. Nothing further, 1412.
0: What was it, 14? Chris, you have a Pittsburgh's office.
1: Last caller.
0: Last 54, keep fishing out of the Springs office.
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0: Bubble 9, Paula 22. Now back at the southbound Monument Park.
1: 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Level 9, Paul 208, 1075. Ten Paul 208. Ten Paul 2.
2: Michigan plates of David Frank 18272. Break for driver. Oklahoma male holding west of Boy Adam Robert Tom Ocean Sam Henry. First of Sam Charles Ocean Tom Tom. Middle initial of Mary. Date of birth 10/23/1963.
1: Paul 208, that plate's clear, showing on a 2022 Chevy Silverado, showing expiration 2 of 27 out of Michigan. And party is showing clear valid on a Class Adam out of Oklahoma.
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0: 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You can show me solo, and you can attach that, no problem. I'll head out there.
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1: 2718.
0: Southbound I-25 at the 18. With Georgia, David, Adam, Edward 2623 on the red. Mitsubishi.

0: 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That's 114, pull the satisfaction check.
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0: That's 114.
1: I'm sorry, he's not at the office.
0: Copy 1448.

0: double check. That's right. I just got off the phone with 14-1. I updated him. That part he's working on packing up now. He's going to be making a few runs to get rid of those tires. He expects to be out of there by dark tonight, but has been given the okay to wait until tomorrow morning. And he's been left with my business card in case he has any issues. I'll be clear.
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0: Alpha 2828, showing on duty in CAD, Raider, sorry. 2828, good afternoon, go ahead. Good afternoon, 15218, out here is 1 and 2. 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
0: Go ahead.
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0: Copy, 204.
3: 24, westbound County Road 25, Colorado 2M, North Lane 2514.
0: Follow the blind, that plate's clear on a black 2015 Toyota showing 1 of 27 at 1500.

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0: Good afternoon, IBM 9497, car 635. 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

Charles 9 7 7 5 John, 6 7

0: of Union Lincoln at my house. First is Larry, either Charles, Henry, Adam, Edward Lincoln, also initial Adam, number 0914-91, taking out to Vail Holding, South Carolina.
1: Paul 206, pull on the blind, that plate's clear, showing on a 2020 Freightliner Cascadia, showing an expiration 2 of 27 out of Georgia, and party is showing suspended, non-commercial, disqualified on a commercial on a 1-0 out of South Carolina.
0: Alright, copy, you can email those, return off of the airport.
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1: Adam, Lincoln, Victor, Adam, Robert, Adam, David, Ocean, Fernando, First, Common, Middle, George, date of birth 2/4/56.
0: Yes. 209, that park, or that place clear on a white clear 1989 Peterbilt showing 4/26. 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
0: 24 eastbound, 281. Colorado, David Lincoln Zebra, Ida 93.
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1: Q-Baker 28, go ahead.
0: Excuse me, I-25, I'm off of 163 southbound. There's a guy kind of off on the off-ramp, stepping towards the highway, yelling at cars, wearing a backpack, hoodie, possible black pants. Nothing further.
1: Copy, I'll be in that area in about 40 minutes.
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1: Alright, copy. Thank you. 1531.

0: 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I'll be en route to the office to drop off some paperwork for F-66.
1: Copy, 1532.

I'm clear. That evidence was booked into locker 003 at the Springs office.

0: 27, Papa. I still have you attached to this call as well. Did you need to clear off of it?
1: No, you're still at the hospital with the subject.
0: Copy, 1534.

0: Can you hear me clear as a Joe?
1: Copy. And I saw you, you didn't call in that you were at the jail. Do you have your any mileage when you got there?
0: 64823.
1: Copy. Thank you. 1535.

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1: Pueblo, Tativity 1075.
0: Tativity.
1: Northbound 925 at the 52 with Colorado 211, William Union Frank on a brown or gold Volvo.
0: Copy, cleared on 2013 Volvo, 1540.

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1: 24.
0: 24 eastbound, Delta 290. Colorado David towards David, North 66. Black Mesa.
1: Pueblo, the bonnet plates clear, showing on a black 2019 Nissan expiring 10 of 26 at 1543.

0: Junior 16, can I hear off, please? Junior 16.
1: 25 to 119, unknown. Charlie Robert John, motion 90, to Chevy.
0: Senator 16, Pueblo, the line, I plate to clear on a gray 2021 Chevy, showing expired 5 of 25 out of Pueblo West. Okay.
1: You can't show me. Next, I'll tell you what I'm 75

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0: Ratio is clear, Melvin. All regular on a 17 out of Bubba.
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0: 12-2, Thunder 1, follow me up duty. Have a good night. Thunder 1, have a good rest of your night. 1556.
1: 12-2, Baker 13, off duty. Good night.
0: 2 13, have a good night. 1556.
2: 12-2,
0: Baker 4.
2: 2-4. Can you copy a plate for the column 1?
0: Code plate.
2: Charles Adam Mary. That's my boy. 068.

0: speakerphone, hold on. Bye. Chewing, turn on Roger, Oklahoma, for that plate.
1: Just fly out of Colorado?
0: It's affirmative, it's not Roger, out of Colorado also.
1: Copy.

0: 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Owner does have the keys. If spotted, please contact Cobo PD. Aired and emailed at 1550.
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0: Northbound 25, it's 163, just switching to 1 Charlie.
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0: It'll be 1446, break.
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1: Nine Paul 20.
0: Good afternoon. Can you show myself and 9 Paul 200 as off duty, please? Thank you and have a good night.
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0: Northbound 925, at the 53, with Colorado Frank David Edward, X-ray 63, Black 4.

let's see, 2011 Black Ford F-150, expiration date of 2026, 1660. And attention all 2-2 troops, they're now being ready. It's going to be I-25 at the 38 northbound. We have a gray semi with trailer, unknown Oklahoma plates with the driver's head layout. RBC said they almost ran the RP up the road, weaving in and out of traffic, speeding going about 85 miles per hour. RP no longer is visual, but is willing to sign. No further information at 16 lanes. Well, let's see, 13. I'm going to attach to that. I'll head south, see what I can see.

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1: 9461.
0: At the trim deck, port of entry, out with New Mexico, base plate, Charles John, X-ray, Mary 23. Copy driver when ready.
1: Ready, driver.
0: Two part last name, first part is Montes, second part is Marquez. Middle initial of George. First name spelling is Ocean Boy Ida, Edward Lincoln. Date of birth is 10/23/1987, male out of New Mexico.
1: So first name is Montez. What's the second part of the last name?
0: Marquez.
1: All right, that's going to be my valid class, David. 522 straight out of New Mexico.
0: I copy you. Show me on an inspection.

0: 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Class David out of Arizona on the Henry 496 series.
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1: I'm listening, Greg. Go ahead.
0: Just the initial notification from EPSA right now. It's going to be Mark Shuffle Road in Constitution. Looks like it's going to be non-injury. Nothing further.
1: No, we do.
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2: Over 204, 1075.
0: 204.
2: Highway 24 eastbound at Money Point. With, I think, South Dakota plate. Robert Victor, Tom Ocean, Adam David,

24 Pueblo and Blind Optic to clear showing on a 2024 black and colored Jeep, expiring 3 of 27 out of South Dakota at 1625.

anti-smoke treatment troop standby for a bolo on a missing person at a public meeting. Anti-smoke treatment troops, be on the lookout for Elias Chacone, date of birth 11690, who was last seen on 516 at approximately 1500 hours. Pretty described as 5'8", 180 brown over black over brown, tattoos on the back of a hand of an Air Jordan logo. Pretty was last seen wearing a black t-shirt, black shirt with an orange Bronco lettering, baggy pants, no belt, a shoulder-length hair, and long beard. If comes in contact, please contact Global P at 1620.

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2: Well, the 77, clear verbal 1075.
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0: Last is Roy Ball, the Union, first is Patrick, 116-71, 71 mail call.

0: 的配对位的进到李坤的片。
1: Shuffle southbound, just south of Constitution, in the left lane. Break. Go ahead. Let's see if we're able to move these vehicles to the waste connection of Colorado parking lot, just to the east of us, a couple feet.
0: I got the 2635.

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0: hey, thank you. Can you also show 1904 off duty?
1: Okay, thank you. 04 off duty as well. 1639.

0: break.
1: Go ahead.
0: And no injuries. There is a second vehicle involved. However, they were just a little bit further down the roadway, and one of the project managers is getting them to meet us here at the Waste Connections parking lot to finish up everything.
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0: I've arrived at this address. Break for the actual house number.
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0: with 9462. 9462. I just got myself a 9602 off duty and have a good night. Have a good afternoon.
1: Pueblo 37, clear
0: for you. 37, I copy at 16.

Pull the trigger, 13. Two and a... I cleared down to the 44, and I've been sitting here at the 50 for a while. I haven't seen that vehicle, so you can go ahead and show me a clear UTL, and I'll be back on that T-mob. All right, copy, and 13, you want me to, or 18, you want me to clear you as well? Please.

0: 过了这个窗户再看。I think our cell phone at the 60 with caller to temp tag 844-976-6 she's going to be Dodge Green.
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0: Hey, you have a good afternoon at 1654. Shotgun, that's 25 for 158. Shooting Colorado plate. Charlie Queen Adam, 349. Spire 425 on a white Kia.
1: Shooting 20, pull on the line. I'm shooting that plate on a red 2017 Nissan Altima. Spire 426 for Charles Queen Adam, Queen 59.
0: Green 49.

0: 12 on the blind. I'm showing an associated misdemeanor 99 on that plate. Otherwise, it's showing on a white 2019 Kia Optima showing expired 425.
1: Copy. I'll let you know I have to stop.
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0: Richardson.
1: Excuse me, Richardson.
0: He just asked me to tell you to stop. I'm a little extended, but I'm headed his way. Would you mind telling us what that 1099 is for?
1: I copy. Issuing a misdemeanor 99 out of the El Paso County Sheriff's Office for lust of Navidji, first of Matthew, black male, 9-8 of 2003, 6-6-215, black over brown. So failure to appear on an arraignment, looking like an original charge of a traffic offense. Nothing further.
0: Copy, I'm headed his way.
1: Copy, 1656.
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0: 这个是真的。
1: Go
0: ahead. If you wouldn't mind taking chest, just usually check with statistics and see if he doesn't mind sitting with 28 for a couple minutes until I can get there. If he doesn't mind doing that.
1: Statistics. Hold on.
0: Okay, go ahead.
1: Can you cover 228, I-25 milepost 158? There's a party of a 99 on their registration.
0: Sure, and I think he said he was southbound, and he should be stopped at about the 156, 156 and a half.
1: Okay, group.
0: 6 seconds, Rick. Coming up.
1: Have you 1659?

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0: 28, Bubba.
1: 28, 28, go ahead.
0: So I'm showing, for that shooting party, they're showing clear on adult state ID only. The U99's not returning with his driver return, but it will return on the plate, and it's the, as far as I can tell, it's the same person, same date of birth.
1: Yeah, the passenger says he owns the vehicle.

0: A220, the passenger is showing clear valid adult regular on a 17 out of Parker.
1: So the passenger is in a Chewy party.
0: I copy. The driver is showing clear valid adult regular on a 17 out of Parker.
1: Copy, and the passenger is a 99, correct?
0: That's affirmative.
1: Send out for confirmation on that.
0: I copy, 17-2.
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Victor 28 Papa. That 99 came back confirmed. Copy. 1705.

0: 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Bravo.
1: Copy, you want to test the 25 mile post 158 southbound at 1707?

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0: Can you please show us at 5 West Las Vegas Street? That's a Springs Rescue Mission. Thank you.
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0: 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Can you copy second address, please?
1: Go ahead.
0: 6410 of the same street, Rick.
1: Go ahead.
0: Both fences have significant damage. Rick.
1: Go ahead.
0: Pass the case number and the entrance information onto the homeowners.
1: I copy 1709.

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0: 具备权益啊。
1: Can I get a case for sign English, please?
0: That's going to be 1452. And both those parties were clear to El Colorado, and both those plates were clear to current Colorado.
1: Thank you, Rick.
0: Go ahead.
1: Driver 1, he's still going to be working on a private tow through his insurance. He's having a little bit of trouble, so I'll let you know if that changes and if they need us to get them a tow or not.
0: I copy 1713.

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0: Pueblo 2-10, you can show me clear as well.
1: 2-10, I copy, 1719.
0: Pueblo 2-28.
1: 2-28.
0: I have that party. Party on board. Team Rev is CJC. Break for starting.
1: Go ahead.
0: 15262. Break.
1: Go ahead.
0: The driver is going to remain with the vehicle and have it towed due to it having no insurance.
1: I copy 1719. And 2-28.
0: 2-28, go ahead.
1: I send that 99 and the confirmation to CJC.
0: Appreciate it, thank you.
1: You're welcome, 1720.
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0: 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Pearl unit coming on duty.
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0: Pueblo. 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We're leaving this vehicle in the parking lot. 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I'm clear of the crash report.
1: I copy 1732.

cubic units, area road rage, high 25 mile post 153 southbound. It's a report of a white SUV, 4C, VRP off the road, weaving through traffic, speeding 95 miles an hour plus. Unknown if RP is willing to sign, unknown visual area at 1735.

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1: 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Be off duty. Have a good night.
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1: 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Westbound 24 Falcon Highway. Thank you.
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0: Route 25, Delta 162 and Route 142.
1: I got control, say 1739.
0: Baker 22, can you go to taxi? 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
0: Highway 24, westbound 282, Arizona plate, at Charles Mary Zebra 0454. It's a query Chevy.
1: Club on the line, that plate's clear, showing on a 2012 Chevy Silverado expiring 8 of 28 out of Arizona at 1740.

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0: Could you copy a plate for me?
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0: Hotel Juliet between 8 and 35.
1: Southbound I-25 at the 136 with Colorado Frank Paul David King 37 on a silver Toyota Tundra.
0: Junior 29 Pueblo on the line, that plate's clear, showing on a silver 2006 Toyota expiring 4/27. Brake Pearl 436, Pueblo on the blind, plates clear on a white 2006 Chevy Trailblazer showing 4/27 at 1747.
1: Pueblo, K9-3.
0: K9-3.
1: Southbound the 116, switching to David. Have a good night.
0: 29-1747.
2: Pueblo Pearl 635.
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2: 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Edward Robert Frank John 50.
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0: 635, I don't have you on call.
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2: Pueblo Pearl 436.
0: 436.
2: Can you run a plate of Edward Robert Frank John 50?
0: Pearl 436, Pueblo on the blind, plates clear on a green 2004 Ranger showing 327 at 1748.
2: 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Who's the RO?
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0: Southbound, left 115, switch back to 2-day, have a good night.
1: Travel, stay 17-2.
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1: Pueblo, I think Airborne 4
0: took Charlie over to Charlie a little
1: while ago. Pueblo, Airborne
0: 4. Airborne 4. He was one. I was trying to get you for a status location check.
1: 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I just popped into the county southbound on I-25-160. 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

0: Pablo 13, I'll be up to you. Have a good night.
1: 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I'm sorry, Texas.